0: It's that time again when the wonderful folks over at Elim Church of God, under the leadership of Reverend Marcia Pennicott, present their 2026 fish fry. 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
1: So when me I say they not no number, give me a number, make me call them then now.
0: Of course they got number. You can call Jerry, he my manager and my friend. 646-234-8856. That's a Jerry. And then if you want to tailoring alteration or postering, you know, call Rolly. Yes, 646-538-2734. When we say Razor Express, then bad, then turn up. Your head are going to look decent, then go.

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1: 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And guess who? Me friend, Stephen Peninsulin, will be in town alongside Brother Patrick Reed, Brother Paul Marlon Anderson, Sister Sakisha. Voice of Triumph, me a talkie, choo choo, God know. 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
3: 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And don't forget, people, this is happening on July 11, 2026, Gospel Explosion. Grace Assembly Church, Apostolic, present this one here, right? July 11th at 2026. In Mount Vernon, 140 West 1st Street, Mount Vernon, New York. I just want to say good night. Welcome one, welcome all to Radical Praise on a Tuesday night. We're here. You know, thank God we survived the weekend and we're here to give Him all the glory and honor. So, you know, we can get our hearts together in worship more than everything. So, let's clear our hearts. Let's empty our hearts out, people, no matter what. So we say thank God for grace and we thank God for mercy that He is alive. That's the most important thing, you know. We must recognize that He is alive. And we have nothing to fear. You understand? Nothing to what? Fear. Right? You know, there's so many things happening right now around us right now, people, where, you know, you easily want to panic or throw in the towel or whatever, but we know that God is in charge, God is in control, because in Joshua 1:9 he said, "Have I not commanded you to be strong and courageous?" Right? Do not be dismayed or have any kind of fear, because I am with you. So let us remember that what Joshua is saying, what God is saying to Joshua when Joshua had to lead the people into the promised land. All right? So let us remember that, no matter what, people. Let us remember that. You know, of all what's happening, all what's going on around us, no matter what, God is still in control, and let's not worry or fret, but to hold on to Him. You understand? Let's learn to hold on to Him, people. Because He is in control. Oh, most gracious God, we thank you that you woke us up this morning and that we are here. We are alive in the land of the living. Who could it be? None other but you. You kept us from this morning till now. So we are thanking you, Father. We thank you for health. We thank you for strength. We thank you for the roof over our head. The roof over our head, the food on the table, transportation-wise, and everything else that we can look forward to that you provide for us. But let us not make riches take control of us, Father. Let us stay in your love. Let us stay focused. Let us learn to forgive each other, one another. Oh, glory. Hallelujah. Because there is hope always. There is still hope no matter what. And I pray for marriages tonight, dear Father, that you'll be a part of each and every marriage, dear Father. And let them know, both parties know, there is hope, there is forgiveness and everything else that comes with it, dear Father. Thank you for your unconditional love. And thank you for your faithfulness. You know that you are faithful. And thank you for your presence being around us night and day, wherever we may go. And, you know, we go places and we don't remember that you are dear, Father, but you are dear. Your spirit is there with us. So we are thanking you, Father, that you'll watch over us tonight. You watch all the equipment here that belongs to you. Everything, the internet, everything that goes with it belongs to you. Touch every platform, the CJ Gospel or Family Movement over there, 98.1, Caribbean Praise Radio and Web TV out of St. Croix, Faith Through Hearing out of Orlando, and to all the listeners from all the platform them, dear Father, I pray covering on them and their family that you'll cover them, keep them, dear Father, but most of all, I pray that your word will be in every household. Your word should be dominant in every household and come first in every household. So we thank you. We glorify you. In no other name but your precious name, who is Jesus Christ. As it teaches to say, Our Father who art in heaven, hallowed be thy name, thy kingdom come. Thy will be done on earth as it is in heaven. Give us this day our daily bread and forgive us our trespasses as we forgive those that trespass against us. And lead us not into temptation, but deliver us from all evil. For thine is the kingdom, the power, and the glory forever and ever. In Jesus' name, because the Lord is my shepherd, I shall not want. He maketh me to lie down in green pastures. He leadeth me beside the still waters. He restoreth my soul. He leadeth me in the path of the righteous. For his name's sake, yea, do I walk through the valley of the shadow of death. I shall fear no evil. For thou art with me, thy rod and thy staff, they comfort me. Thou preparest a table before me in the presence of my enemy. Thou anointest my head with oil. My cup runneth over. Surely goodness and mercy shall follow me all the days of my life. And I shall dwell in the house of the Lord forever and ever. In Jesus' name. And we all say amen. Glory, hallelujah. We thank you, Jesus. We thank you again. Good night to each and everyone. For, you know, that's here from the CJ Gospel of Family Movement. Good night to you, Brother CJ, Sister Ivy over there, and to all the listeners. Good night, good night. Welcome, everyone. We are here on a Tuesday night, praise and worship, where we come together in unity, where we worship, because the important thing is that, you know, God wants us to have worship always, continually. You see, when we can worship with him in it, oh man, it makes a big difference. Oh glory, hallelujah, my God, my Father. So we are thanking you, Father, that no matter what, you are in the midst, and we thank you for your grace and mercy. Let us learn to extend love one to another. Let's learn to extend your grace that you gave us one to another also. So we say glory and honor to your name. My God. Thank you. Good night to the Faith Connection listeners and everyone that's on Faith Connection. Good night to each and everyone over there. And I hope you did receive the word this morning on Caribbean Praise Radio and Positive Vibration. And you can put it into play in your life as you go on with your daily activity. today, each and every day, right now, my God, my Father. So I thank you, Jesus. We thank you, Father.

0: Right, I say only in your word, only in your word. To you, Lady Cherise, share, my sis, big up yourself. Big one H, good night to you, my Florida sis, long time, my friend. In the Mount Vernon days.
1: For holy
0: and good night to you, Sister Donna Thomas.

your word, I'll find you. Which is so true, only in His word. When you spend time in His word, when you study His word, you will find Him and you'll find peace right there, no matter what, people. So good night, welcome on, welcome on. It is Tuesday night praise and worship. As we start in the week off, yesterday was Monday, you know, and today's Tuesday now. So I hope you had a wonderful weekend. Or, you know, to come and let's surrender, let's have worship with Him. No matter what, it's a beautiful Tuesday evening, Tuesday night, where we can come together in unity and, you know, give Him the glory. Give Him the worship that He deserves. My God, my Father. So we thank You for grace and we thank You for mercy. My God, my Father. Who could it be? So I want to say good night to Caribbean Praise Radio and Web TV, Pastor G over there in St. Croix. The CJ Gospel of Family Movement, Brother CJ, Sister Ivy, each and everyone locked in over there. Good night, good night. 98.1 to all listeners over there that's locked in. So we are saying thank You, Jesus. Thank You, Father, you know. But as the songwriter say, only in His word we'll find Him. And it's so true, you know, only in His word. You know, when we can take the time out to spend in His word, we will find Him. So let's roll back the curtain.

0: Yes, we do need a reminder, and as the scripture would say in Psalms 139:1, we say, "O Lord, thou hast searched me and know me." And, you know, it is profound comfort to know that God, the creator of all things, knows us intimately. He understands our thoughts, our feelings, and struggles even before we are aware of them ourselves. So his knowledge of us is not to distance or impersonal. It is the full of love, care, and understanding in moments of confusion or self-doubt. We can rest assured that God's perfect wisdom encompasses all of our needs. He's always present, fully aware, and ready to guide us. So, the thing is, we are to remember that God knows our struggles already, and our feelings, our thoughts. He knows everything before we even put it out there. Good night to you, Sister Ruby. Good to see you. And I hope you are coming along good, feeling much better, because you are back at work. So thank God, you know, for his grace and his mercy. And thank God for his healing power. And as my sister Carla is in recovery mode right now, when she did surgery last week on her knee, you know, we pray covering for everyone. And there's a prayer list that we have on our team, you know, for everyone that's on that prayer list. And for my grandson that broke his collarbone this past week, you know, so in pain, and you know them small and the pain, but keep my grandson Jariah in prayer no matter what. He can't wait to go back out there, run around, ride bicycle, you know, and rough up people and then rough him up. But for everyone else, you know, big up yourself, Richard, wherever you are in the job, big up yourself. But let us remember that we can tell God that, "O Lord, thou hast searched me and know me." You understand me? And because he is the creator of all things, so he knows us inside and out no matter what.
1: Father, we just thank you for your presence. Have your way. There's no one like you.

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You know, thank God you're here, you know, to magnify his name, to glorify his name. So we ask for a speedy recovery on your surgery.

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We thank God for His grace and His mercy.

0: me get your attention. All right then. Gospel Assembly Church of Jesus Christ Apostolic present Gospel Explosion 2026 on Saturday, July 11. We're 140 West First Street, Mount Vernon, New York. Admission $40. And guess who? Me, my friend, Stephen Peninsulin, will be in town alongside Brother Patrick Reed, Brother Paul Marlon Anderson, Sister Sakisha, MC, Brother Ron, you know, Buddha again, Stephen. It's not free. Me say, I've party that if he comes in. Hey, you think I let me tell? Also featuring GAC, Voice of Triumph. Me a talkie, choo-choo, God no. You want to know? 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Gospel Explosion, July 11, 2026. Mount Vernon, he's sitting, turn up, he gone. Me ready, boom!
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0: 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It's our nice. One more year for them. Brother CJ celebrating. Make sure to come on tonight. It's our nice.
1: Hello, hello, hello. 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
1: he said, fall fresh on me, you know, fall fresh on me. Once again, I just want to say good night to each and everyone. And for everyone that been through something, Sister Ruby, pray for healing. Carla Timol, healing. And for everyone that's going through something, we pray for healing, because there's power in his name. There's healing in his name. So let us continue to keep each other in prayer. Even we don't see each other, let us keep them in prayer. And let us be reminded that God knows it all and he sees it all. So no matter what, let's take everything to the Lord in prayer. Fall fresh on me. So when we asking for fall fresh, meaning we are asking for a spiritual renewal. You know, we are asking for a spiritual renewal. It's as asking the Holy Spirit to descend, cleanse, and revitalize us as believer. You know, when we go to him in prayer. And this is a plea to be remade and filled with divine grace.

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say goodnight to you, Minister Teedra Bennett. Sister Highly Favored Blake, goodnight, goodnight. Faith Connection families here. 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

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Nico, encourage me. Sister Marlene Cross, good night, good night. Representing Tennessee and St. Kitts.

0: night to each and everyone. Welcome, everyone. It's Tuesday night praise and worship. And tonight's scripture, Ecclesiastic 12:1. And the songwriter said, in the valley he restored my soul. You know. So I just want to say thank each and everyone for being here. Sister Donna Thomas, Lady Cherise, Evan H., Sister Ruby Bernard, Pastor G., Carla Timol Gardner, Sister Marlene Cross, Minister Tedra Bennett, Manise Encourage Me, Sister Debbie, miss anybody? And for everyone that's looking in from the outside, I just want to say good night to each and everyone. Come inside, and Sister Highly Favored Blake, good night to you. Come in, and so we can acknowledge you. If you don't come in, we won't know who's there. We see the number, but we don't know who is if you don't come into the chat. Once again, we thank God for healing. For the prayer list, we have also on our team, you know, the name and number. And for everyone that's going through healing now, from Sister Ruby, Carla, Timol Gardner, and Jariah, look at Jariah, my grandson. I broke his collarbone, so we ask for healing for everyone else that's going through with cancer, any lung disease, whatever it may be, diabetes or whatever. We ask for healing for everyone. We pray for broken marriages and everything else, dear Father. So in Ecclesiastic 12:1 says, remember now thy Creator in the days of thy youth, while the evil days come not, nor the years draw nigh, when thou shalt say, I have no pleasure in them. So we are living in a fast-paced world that we live in. It is easy to become consumed with our daily tasks and responsibility. And it's been happening. We're running, bustling, and all kind of things, you understand? But we don't remember to be thankful or say thank you, Lord, or nothing. Or when we get up in the morning, we should be saying, thank you, Lord. Thank you for waking us up this morning, or waking me up, or waking you up. So we often forget to pause and remember who? Our Creator. So in Ecclesiastic 12:1, remind us to remember our Creator in the days of our youth, before the burdens of life become heavy upon us. And that is when we remember, and that's when we are reminded that God is still there. But we thank God that His presence is always around us, you know. So when we don't remember Him, He remembers us. He's always there. So even as I reflect on my own life, I am reminded of a time when I was so caught up and pursuing success that I neglected my relationship with God. I was constantly chasing after worldly achievement and pleasures, thinking that they would bring me true happiness. But, you know, as the years went by, I realized that those things were fleeting and empty. I felt a void in my heart that nothing could fill. And it's true, you know, when you know you feel like you're popular and you can't do this and you can't do that, and you know you're just driving around nice car, and yeah, you know you have key party and party a guang, you know, as a DJ. But I forget that God is in control and He is the head of my life, you know. I thought it was me, you know, but I had to, you know, think back and realize. So it was during a difficult period in my life that I finally turned back to God. I sought His forgiveness and surrendered my life to Him. In that moment, I felt a profound sense of peace and fulfillment that I had been longing for. And it, you know, it reminded me of when the car hit me, you understand, and broke my leg in three places. So, and I was unconscious for a week and everything. I didn't know exactly what was going on. But he rescued me. He saved me. You know, even when I had pushed him aside and everything, he was right there for me no matter what. And here I am today, right here, sitting in the ear chair right now, talking to you. And can say, thank you, Lord, for what you have done for me in my life, even when I was ignoring you. And never put you first in my life. And I was always putting myself up there, like I was all that. But I thank God. I thank you, Father, for where you have brought me from, where I'm at now. You know, the family, life, children, grandchildren. You know, thank you, God. So, let us remember that no matter what, we get up in the morning, we should call on him, we should rely on him. So I realize that the true pleasure and purpose can only be found in a relationship with our Creator. So we have to constant keep in this relationship going. You know, the more we pray, we are staying connected with him. You understand? The more we can pray, that's keeping that relationship alive. You know, when we can pray and find time with him. His word. As the songwriter said earlier, only in his word I can find him. You understand? And it did say so in the book of John about the word and God. So she said in the song that only in his word I can find him. So let us thank God that, you know, I am thankful that I'm here and I can talk to you guys. I get to see you guys, you know, because of his grace and his mercy that he saved me from all of that. And for not going to jail neither, you know. But tonight, as I encourage you to remember your creator in the midst of your busy life, and we can't get caught up in all what's going on right now. No, we are so busy because, you know, we have to work and put food on the table. But we have to be reminded that our Creator is the head of our life. He is in charge. God the Father is in charge no matter what. So let us find that quality time to spend with him in the morning, midday, and when we get home or something or going home. Let us say, thank you, Lord, because I survived today. You know, we are surviving today so far, you know. Because right now it's still not even promised to us. But thank you, Lord, of all the mishap and all the things that's happening throughout the world, even in this country right here. We thank God for that. So take the time, people, every day to seek his presence, his guidance, and his love. Don't wait until later years of your life to realize that worldly pursuit cannot satisfy the deepest longing of your soul. You ever see when you keep buying this or going after this or that, and then meaning you're not feeling happy, you just not feeling the opportunity or anything. You don't feel content, you understand? that there is something missing in your life. So I pray your heart will be filled with joy as you draw near to God and experience the abundant life He has for you. So just call on Him, because there's a purpose on your life and everybody's life. So call on that name, because there's power in that name. There's healing in that name also, people. Thank God for the friendship, for the people, the family, the friends, them, the team, for everyone that comes out and support us on every platform. I thank God for that, for all the platform them that's on. And I pray that they'll continue to serve Him, the Father, in spirit and in truth. So let us, you know, we thank Him, for the God the Father, to help us, to remind us in the days of our youth. And that, you know, forgive us for the times when we have been consumed by worldly things, and that we neglect our relationship with your Father. So may we turn our way to you. And that you can grant us deep longing to seek your presence and to find the true joy and fulfillment in you alone. Nothing worldly, but in you, Father. That we'll find that true joy and fulfillment. So tonight we ask that you'll guide us on the path of righteousness, Father. And keep us close to your heart, because the unconditional love you have for us. Thank you for your unconditional love. And thank you for being faithful no matter what. Thank you for being faithful always, Father. We thank you for your grace, and we thank you for your mercy, Father, that no matter what, you are in control. You are still in charge. You are still in charge. So tonight, people, I'm just asking that you will surrender to Him. Don't waste no time, you know, but to surrender to Him and to realize that we need Him. We need Him anyway. And that, you know, in Joshua 1:9, Him says, "Have I not commanded thee to be strong and of good courage? Be not afraid, neither be dismayed, for the Lord God is with thee wherever you goest." So let us remember that. I didn't know all of that, but He was there with me. So we say, thank you, Lord. So let us encourage each and everyone. Let us keep each other in prayer no matter what. You know, even when we don't see someone, let us call and say hello. You know, I was just thinking of you or anything. Because if you look at the days and the time and everything, all time is just moving. And time not waiting on no man, you know. Time is not waiting on no man.
1: 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This is Brother Jabez, and listen to that tune, you know. That tune of the blessed people, let me know. See people went down and I cry right now. Apache, hear her. No linger with your finger. Just play the song of the people went down, you know. Yeah, man, we're going to cheer them up and bless them. Before the days,

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Them tune and bless the people, them. 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

0: I have just, I wrote a CD, and a CD of Gospel is Happiness. I'm just calling to let you know I'm not.
1: Okay, dancer. All right.
0: All right.
1: All right, then.
0: You can't come again with that song, man. Oh, my God.
1: Before the day is over?
0: Oh, yes.
1: All right, no problem.
0: Oh, my God.
1: All right.
0: All right, thank you. Uh-huh.
2: Yeah.

Brenton. All right then. Gospel Assembly Church of Jesus

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For more information, you can contact Brother CJ at 914-830-7000.

0: It's that time again when the wonderful folks over at Elim Church of God, under the leadership of Reverend Marcia Pennicott, present their 2026 fish fry. It's still $35, still reasonable. And that's going to be on July 18th, Saturday, 12 p.m. at 150 West 3rd Street. Yes, at the CB Jerk Center. 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
1: So when me I say they nah no number, give me a number, make me call them then now.
0: No, of course they got number. You can call Jerry, he my manager and my friend. 646-234-8856. That's a Jerry. And then if you want to tailoring alteration or posteriness, you know, call Rolly. Yes, 646-538-2734. When we say Razor Express, them bad

We thank you, Lord, that when we do not know what to do, we can fix our eyes on your everlasting grace. I can lift my hands to you and say, Abba, Father, show me just what to do.

0: We thank you, Father, as we come together and we come towards the end. We thank you, Father, for keeping us from this morning till now. Who could it be? None other but you. I pray that you cover every platform from this morning till now. And everyone that was here on the show, Father. From the CJ Gospel Family Movement, 98.1, Caribbean Praise Radio and Web TV, Faith Through Hearing, and everyone that was on my page and my Facebook page. I ask that you watch over them and keep them there, Father, in the midst. I pray that they will come running to you, dear Father, want to know you better, want to have a better relationship with you, Father. Oh, glory. One thing I ask, that every whole soul represented here, your word will be in it, dear Father. No matter what, your word will be the foundation, will be that rock. So we thank you, Father, that we can learn to extend grace one to another and extend love one to another. So we thank you, Jesus, and we glorify you. In no other name, thank you for healing, because there's power in the name, there's healing in your name. For all who needed the healing, and you heal them, dear Father. From surgery to illness, whatever it may be, dear Father.
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0: you name it. 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
1: Hey, come here. Oh, no, look, my friend, let me get to the attention. All right, then. Gospel Assembly Church of Jesus Christ Apostolic present Gospel Explosion 2026 on Saturday, July 11th. We're 140 West First Street, Mount Vernon, New York. Admission $40. And guess who? Me, my friend, Stephen Peninsulin, will be in town alongside Brother Patrick Reed, Brother Paul Marlon Anderson, Sister Sakisha. Ha-ha! MC, Brother Ron, you're no good again, Stephen. It's not free. Me say a $40 fee comes in. Hey, you think I let me tell? Also featuring GAC, Voice of Triumph. Me a talking choo-choo, God no. You want to know? Call the number 917-767-9138 or 347-557-2217. Gospel Explosion, July 11, 2026. Mount Vernon, he's sitting, turn up, he gone. Me ready? Boom!
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indeed, for certainty, Jesus alone is worthy. He's worthy to be praised. He's the King of Kings and the Lord of Lords. He's the conquering lion of the tribe of Judah, the anointed one of Israel. Yes, he's the only potentate, the only wise God, dominion, power, and majesty, both now and forever. Welcome to the program Gospel Praise and Gospel Expression Radio. I am your host, Minister Sutton, and I will be with you until 1 a.m. I greet each and everyone in the mighty name of Jesus. This is the day in which the Lord hath made, and I will rejoice and be glad in it. It's a beautiful, beautiful, beautiful day. You know what had happened. The mercies and the grace of God has extended unto each and every one of us that is in the land of the living. Yes, indeed, when we wake up in the morning, hallelujah, and our chest is rising and falling, so to speak. It is the mercies of God that kept us throughout the night. And back home in Jamaica, they have a proverb that goes by this. Take sleep and mark death. And them says sleep is next to death. Almighty God. But I want to inform us that whenever time we inhale and exhale, there is a neutral position. Because, you see, we got to inhale and exhale oxygen. Inhale and exhale. In other words, in simple layman term, we got to breathe out and breathe in. If you take the time out when you go to the doctor, and the doctor is sounding you, the doctor say, in, out. In other words, what the doctor is saying to you, the doctor is saying, take a deep breath in and let out. So he said each time that he put the trumpet, whether at your side, he said in. And when he moved it, he said out. He put it back somewhere, he said in. He said out, in, out. So what is happening when you exhale? There is a neutral position. It is so thin. It's a neutral position. Hallelujah. For oxygen to come back. Hallelujah. I wonder if you understand what I'm saying. So the oxygen go forward and it comes back again. Because you inhale, you exhale. You inhale, you exhale. But if we, hallelujah, any one of us, when we exhale and there is no inhale, you know what that is. A dead smarty that, no, we know. Hallelujah. But look how it's so thin. There is a thin line between life and death. It is so thin that you and I cannot see it. But the good Lord of heaven knows it. That is why man must serve God. Yes, man must serve God. Every day that we live to see, we must serve God. Because we don't know the day nor the hour when we're gonna exhale and never inhale. Almighty God, glory be to God. Hallelujah. So I greet each and every one more time in the mighty name of Jesus. The name where man must be saved. The name that brings salvation, Jesus. And so at this time, without any further delay, let us pray. Let us talk to our Maker and our Creator. Eternal God, most holy and most righteous. Omnipotent Father of mercy and of grace, the Anointed One, the Christos. Greater than Melchizedek, greater than Solomon. Greater than Aaron, oh glory be to God, the holy wise God, the great high priest,
the sympathizing Jesus, the bridge over troubled water, the anointed one, the King of kings and the Lord of lords. Almighty God, we thank you as we come before you, Lord. We come with a penitent heart. Lord, we have sinned against you so many times. Sin of commission and sins of omission. Lord, at times we sin and we don't even know and have a clue that we sin. And many other times we sin and we know directly so we sin. But Lord, we ask you tonight, Almighty God, to forgive us of all our sins and all our trespasses. Lord, create in us a clean heart and renew a right spirit within us, Almighty God. Father, we look to you tonight. Oh God, you are the only wise God. The songwriter said, there is not a friend like the lowly Jesus. No, not one. Lord, you said, if my mother and my father forsake me, then Lord, you will take me up. And so tonight, God, I look unto you. Remember those that are cast down at this time, those that are going through a time of bereavement, those that are perplexed, those that are cast down, depressed, oppressed, afflicted and rejected, those without job, Almighty God, those who don't know where the next meal is coming from, where the rent is coming from, where the mortgage is coming from, how they're gonna provide for their family, Almighty God. But Father God, you know about them, you know about their situation and their circumstances, but God, it takes faith to move you, Almighty God, because circumstances doesn't move you. It takes faith, oh God, to come and do what you do best in the life of your people. Father, I pray for the connecting partners. I pray for the listeners, both near and far. Oh God, those in the prison, those in the golden age home, those in the hospital, those, oh God, who are going through a time of bereavement, they lost loved one and they are crying, Almighty God. God, but God, you know everything. And so tonight as we come, we put everything in your hand. Oh God, you are the burden bearer. You are the bridge over troubled water. Oh God, you are the ancients of day. Oh God, you are the balm in Gilead, Lord Jesus. Those in the prison at this time, those that are between two opinions, Almighty God, I pray that revelation will reach them, God, that will come to the knowledge that there is a God who sit high and look low. Bless this station, that the gospel, the good news, Lord, your death, your burial, and your resurrection can go to the four winds of the earth, touching the life of people. And remember all the connecting partners, Lord. I pray that everyone that sit or stand around the microphone, I pray that there will be a non-anointing upon their life, from the very crown of their head to the very sole of their feet, Almighty God. I pray, Lord Jesus, that you will speak through them to your people in a prophetic way, Lord Jesus, that they too, oh God, will come to know you in Radio Land. Bless each and every one tonight, oh God, as I look to you and I give you thanks right now in Jesus' name. Amen and amen. Praise God. Thank you, Jesus. God is worthy to be praised. And quickly I go to Psalms 150, reading it in its entirety. It carries six verses. That is Psalms 150, which is 150. And it speaks about praise. Oh, glory be to God. One of our weapons as the children of God is the weapon of praise. And many of the time we ignore this weapon, the weapon of praise. The Bible said our weapon of warfare, it is not carnal, but it is mighty through God, the pulling down of stronghold. Yes, indeed, when we praise God, we acknowledge his majesty, we acknowledge who God is, his sovereignty that rules in the affairs of men. Glory be to God. And I know that praise is different somewhat from thanksgiving. Thanksgiving is when you give God thanks for what he has done in your life. Hallelujah. And
praise is to acknowledge the glories of his excellent, oh God, his majesty, his dominion, and his power. Before there was a preacher, I said nature would preach, and nature is still preaching. For the Bible said, the heaven declare the glory of God, and the firmament showeth his handiwork. Day unto day uttereth speech, night unto night showeth knowledge. There is no speech nor language where the voice is not heard. And I want to tell you that nature is still preaching. When you see the snow coming down, the snow is preaching. When you see the rain coming down, the rain is preaching. When you look at the sun and the moon and the star, even the very birds and the bees and the trees and the flowers give God glory. When you look at the roadside and see a lily is blooming, it is giving God glory and giving God praise. But mankind fail to praise God. Hallelujah. We have to get into the habit of praising God, because it's the believer's weapon, praise. Hallelujah. When you begin to praise God, hallelujah, you are praising God for his sovereignty, for who he is. So I get up this morning and I have to catch the bus to work. I still praise God, because there's many people who cannot catch the bus. But you are blessed that you can catch the bus to go to work. Even if I have to stand in the snow for a couple of minutes, although it's cold, but I'm still praise God. Hallelujah, hallelujah. You know, one of the things that happened is that I was reading the book of Ecclesiastes, chapter 3. Yes, indeed. And the subject that I get from it is, don't look under the S-U-N only, but look beyond the S-U-N and see the S-O-N. So there is two sun right there. The S-U-N, which shine, the natural sun, and then the S-O-N, which is a light. But this light, this S-O-N, is far outlast the S-U-N. And this S-O-N is Jesus. So don't look only under the S-U-N. You see, the things that we see here under the S-U-N, they are temporary. Hallelujah. We are only here for a short while. Hallelujah. In the book of Job, chapter 14 and verse 1, it said, a man that is born of a woman is a few days and full of trouble. We are here for a few days and we are full of trouble. We are just pilgrim passing through, and we pass this way once. So all that we see under the S-U-N is temporary. It is for a season. But we have to look beyond now the S-U-N and see the S-O-N. Almighty God, I said the S-O-N is from everlasting and to everlasting and to everlasting, thou art God. Treasure. Hallelujah. The treasure that is beyond the S-U-N is from everlasting unto everlasting. But the treasure that we see under the S-U-N, it is temporary, only for a time. One generation pass and another generation come. You know how many mango tree out there? As a little boy in the country, you know how many mango tree they are country? You know how much mango me eat? And me don't know who plant a mango tree. You know how much jackfruit me eat, and I don't know who plant the jackfruit tree, and pear the same thing, and tangerine, and mangerine, and banjarine, and breadfruit, and sweet sap, and sour sap, and you name them. And I don't know who plant them, but somebody plant them, and a generation come and eat that,
And then the tree bear again, and another generation come and eat that, and it keep on bearing, and a generation come and eat that. Oh, glory be to God. Let me get to the scripture that is in progress. Psalms 150. Praise ye the Lord. Praise God in his sanctuary. Praise him in the firmament of his power. Praise him for his mighty acts. Praise him according to his excellent greatness. Praise him with the sound of the trumpet. Praise him with the psaltery and harp. Praise him with the timbrel and dance. Praise him with stringed instruments and organs. Praise him upon the loud cymbals. Praise him upon the high-sounding cymbals. Let everything that had breath praise the Lord. Praise ye the Lord. Let I do verse 6 one more time for emphasis. Let everything that had breath praise the Lord. Praise ye the Lord. Everything that have breath. When God created man in the Garden of Eden, man lay down there. The material lay down there, which is an image that God create from the dust of the earth. And God breathed in that piece of clay, put life in that piece of clay. And that piece of clay get up, can walk, can talk, can think. Almighty God, hallelujah. Praise the name of Jesus. What a mighty God. What you see, resurrection right there. That is a resurrection principle right there. Because look at it. The clay was down. Couldn't move. Hallelujah. But when God breathed into the nostril of that image that God made from the clay, life now come into that piece of clay. And a piece of clay could walk around, could think. The clay could say monkey. The clay could say dog. The clay could say fowl and pigeon and barbed dove. And take it a little deeper. The clay could say, whoa, bone of my bone, flesh of my flesh, she shall be called woman. Almighty God, what a mighty God we serve. But here we reach a stage now that you see the breath. One day the breath will go. But we want something now to take us in the spirit realm. We want something to take us in the heavenly. Almighty God, the Holy Ghost. Almighty God, hallelujah. I said you cannot fight this battle because the battle is not yours. The battle is the Lord. Flesh and blood cannot inherit the kingdom of God, because that which is born of the flesh is flesh, and that which is born of the spirit is spirit. Marvel not, I say, you must be born again. You must be born of the water, the spirit, and the blood before you can enter into the kingdom of heaven. Nicodemus was a ruler of the Jews. Yes, man, this man knew the law inside out and outside in. He was from the Sanhedrin court. Oh, bless the name of Jesus. Hallelujah. He rubbed shoulder to shoulder. Almighty God. Lord Jesus, praise God, praise God. Bless the name of Jesus with Paul the apostle and Gamaliel, because Paul studied at the feet of Gamaliel. But when he heard the teaching of the Lord Jesus Christ, Almighty God, because the Lord Jesus teach with authority and with power and with clarity, he went by night. He went in the cloak of
darkness to visit Jesus, because he don't want him friend them to see him associating with Jesus. He walks a question. He want to know something in a man. Hallelujah. The man want to know how he can make it into the kingdom of heaven. The Lord told him, Nicodemus, you got to be born again. But Nicodemus was looking at the physical side of it. Nicodemus was saying, I'm a whole man now. How can I enter the second time into my mother's womb and be born again? But Jesus said unto Nicodemus, Nicodemus, that which is born of the flesh is flesh, and that which is born of the spirit is spirit. Marvel not, I say, you must be born again to enter into the kingdom. I said the kingdom is not physical, you know. I said the kingdom is spiritual. The kingdom of God is not rice and peas and cow foot, hockey and saltfish, and kalalu with saltfish in it, and dumpling and banana. I said the kingdom of God is peace and joy and righteousness in the Holy Spirit. Almighty God, the weapon of warfare, it is not carnal. Almighty God, hallelujah. So for us to engage in battle, for us to live for Christ, oh God, we must have the dunamis, the energizer, which is the Holy Ghost, that is working on the inside and working out on the outside. Because I said flesh and blood cannot inherit the kingdom. Flesh and blood cannot engage in this warfare. So we have to put on the whole armor. We have to dress in Christ, especially in times like these, when it's getting rougher. Almighty God, people are crying left, right, and center. The rich is crying and the poor is crying. Almighty God, we are living in the time of the age. Prophecy is fulfilling. Bible prophecy is fulfilling. Almighty God, when you look around, people are perplexed. And every side, you got to be careful how you tell folks good morning. They look you bluntly in the eye and said, what is so good about the morning? Or what is so good about the day? They begin to give you attitude. Oh, glory be to God. And if you don't stand up strong, they want to pick a fight. Oh, glory be to God. But when we get back to the word of God, the Lord Jesus said, in the last days, perilous times shall come. Hallelujah. Praise the name of Jesus. We are living in perilous time. Bible prophecy is fulfilling. We are in the month of June, the sixth month of the year 2026. I just yesterday 2026 start, you know. Folks ring out 2025, which was alive, and ring in 2026, because man must get them heart fixed. And the only one that can fix man heart is Jesus Christ. He's the heart regulator. Oh, glory be to God. You have to get in touch with Jesus to fix your heart, to give us that inward circumcision, not the outward circumcision according to the oldness of the letter, but the inward circumcision that done by the very act of God, that moving the foreskin of the heart. Oh, glory be to God. Man have a heart problem. In the book of Genesis,
Oh, glory be to God. Genesis chapter 6. Oh, God Almighty. The hearts of men are desperately wicked. Oh, glory be to God. Man is sinning continually and forget about the Lord Jesus Christ. Man is doing their own thing. And so as it was in the days of Noah, so shall it be in the coming of the Son of Man. Brothers and sisters, ladies and gentlemen, every day that we live to see, it's a miracle from God. We have to use that day wisely. Oh, glory be to God, because we are pilgrim passing through, and we pass this way once. So we better make it right with God. Oh, glory be to God. Hallelujah. Let I tell you something. If one live out of Christ and die out of Christ, oh, glory be to God, there is no hope. There is no hope. But while the blood is running hot in your vein, you better get salvation deep in your soul. While the blood is running hot in your vein, glory be to God. The Bible tells me that is appointed unto man once to die, but after this there comes the judgment. There is no repentance in the grave. There is no repentance after death. You got to repent while the blood is running out in your vein. You better get salvation down in your soul while the blood is running hot in your vein. Glory be to God. Thank you, Jesus. God is a good God, you know. God is a good God. I tell you something. You see, it's not by might and it's not by power, but it's by His Spirit. Oh, glory be to God. Normally, when I come in studio, I would greet radio audience. Hallelujah. And I would go into the scripture. And then I acknowledge the connecting partner. But God is God. God move in His own way and His own time. Glory be to God. Hallelujah. Thank you, Jesus. Glory be to God. Giving God thanks for each and everyone. Welcome to the program, Gospel Praise and Gospel Expression Radio. I am your host, Minister Sutton, and I'll be going up until 1 a.m. Let me acknowledge NRP, that is National Religious Partner and Media. Hallelujah. 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With the original blessed man, Leon Nash, right up there in Christiana, Manchester, Jamaica, West Indies. Glory be to God. And to all my father's children. Yes, indeed, up there in Manchester. Yes. St. Catherine, Clarendon, Westmoreland. I greet you in the mighty name of Jesus. Hallelujah. We also have KRV Network coming out of Massachusetts right here in the USA. And they carry, oh glory be to God, they carry 80% of NRP program. Glory be to God. Hallelujah. Hallelujah. Giving God thanks. Hallelujah. We have Royal Central Praise SKB Radio. Yes, indeed. RCM Media Reach, Communicate and Proclaim with Minister Weeks coming out of St. Kitts and Nevis. And I acknowledge Minister Weeks. God bless you, sir, and family, and all the folks in St. Kitts and Nevis. We also have Era Radio coming out of Tanzania with Brother Alex. God bless you and family, Brother Alex, and to all my father's children in Tanzania. God bless you. We have GL265 Network coming out of Houston, Texas with D-Roy. God bless you and family, D-Roy, and to all my father's children in Houston, Texas. We have RVR 24/7
which is Righteous Vibes Radio, coming out of all over St. Catherine, Jamaica, West Indies, with DJ Robert. And I salute DJ Robert and his wife. God bless you all and all my father's children in St. Catherine, Jamaica, West Indies. God bless you. We have Peninsula Gospel Radio coming out of Palm Bay, Florida, with Stefan Peninsulin. And God bless you, Stefan and family, and all my father's children. Yes, indeed, up there in Palm Bay, Florida. God bless you richly. We have CJ Gospel Hour Radio with Brother CJ and Sister Ivy coming out of the Bronx. God bless you, Sister Ivy, and Brother CJ and family. God bless you richly. Yes, indeed. And Sister Ivy is at work right about now. Yes, indeed. I can't remember the name of the hospital, you know, but I know it's an hospital over there somewhere in the Bronx there. Yes, indeed. And to all the co-workers of Sister Ivy, I salute you in the mighty name of Jesus. God bless you richly. And Live 11 Radio coming out of Tallahassee, Florida, with DJ Dean. God bless you and family, DJ Dean, and all my father's children up there in Tallahassee, Florida. Yes, indeed. And UFDV Gospel Radio, yes, coming out of Maryland with Brother Frank. God bless you and family, Brother Frank. And to all my father's children up there in Maryland, God bless you richly. We have Present Radio, yes, indeed, coming out of 54 Seward Drive, Kingston 11, Jamaica, West Indies, with Andrew Jones. God bless you, Andrew Jones, and family, and all my father's children in Jamaica, West Indies. God bless you richly. We serve a great, big, wonderful God who is victorious and who is with us. And those that are listening on the World Wide Web, wherever you are listening from at this time, I greet you in the mighty name of Jesus. Kingston, Jamaica is there. The Bronx is there. Brownstown, Jamaica, West Indies is there. Kingston again. Yes, France is there. Atlanta, Georgia is there. The Cayman Islands, Russia, Venezuela, you name it. All over the globe, I salute you in the mighty name of Jesus. God is a good God, and I'm giving God thanks for his manifold blessing towards us, for he alone is worthy. But I want to ask the question, are you willing to serve him? Christ was willing, yes, indeed, to go to the cross for you and I. Are we willing to serve him faithfully? Oh, hallelujah. Hallelujah. He laid on his life for us. And when did God lay on his life for us? When we were enemy of God. Hallelujah. He laid on his life for us, that we might have life and have it more abundantly. So the next song coming up is from Sister Scully. Are you willing? Yes, indeed. It is 6 minutes going up to the hour of 12 o'clock right here in Hempstead, New York. It is Tuesday, the 16th day of June, 2026. 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

0: 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And you can sell it at either number. It's on the hot. It's on the nice. One more year for them. Brother CJ celebrating. Make sure to come on tonight. It's on the
1: hello, hello, hello. Yes, it's that time again when the wonderful folks over at Elim Church of God, under the leadership of Reverend Marcia Pennicott, present their 2026 fish fry. It's still $35, still reasonable. And that's going to be on July 18th, Saturday, 12 p.m. at 150 West 3rd Street, yes, at the CB Jerk Center. 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Yes, only $35, Saturday, July 18th. You can call Lorna at 917-763-5038. It's going to be a fish fry to remember. 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
1: So when me I say they're not no number, give me a number, make me call them then now.
0: Of course they got number. You can call Jerry, he my manager and my friend. 646-234-8856. That's a Jerry. And then if you want to tailoring alteration or postering, you know, call Rolly. Yes, 646-538-2734. When we say Razor Express, then bad, then turn up. Your head are going to look decent.

help someone to make it home. If I can help someone as I go along life journey, my living will not be in vain. So help someone to make it home. And the home that I'm talking about is the spiritual home. To God be the glory, great things he has done. It is 10 minutes after the hour of 12 o'clock right here in Hempstead, New York. You're locked on to Gospel Expression Radio and other connecting partners. To all my father's children, wherever you are at this time, some are on the job, some are going to the job, some are coming off the job. So whether you're on the job, going to the job, or coming from the job, I pray that the blessing of the Lord will be with you to guide you and to direct you and to comfort you. The greatest asset a man could ever have in his life is not a lot of money, no. It's not a lot of money. It's peace, a settled peace on the inside. And the only one can give us that settled peace is Jesus Christ. A peace that passeth all understanding. The joy of the Lord is my strength. And so I give God thanks right about now. And so let me go to Psalms 23. It's a well-known Psalms. Yes, indeed. Some folks said the Shepherd Psalms. But have we take the time out to get into the Word and to get the revelation? This is very important, you know, because a lot of people read the Bible and don't get revelation. And so some folks said the Bible is just, I can't understand the Bible. But let me tell you something. Hallelujah. If you don't get the revelation from God, you could read the Bible from now until the 12th of never, and you don't get a revelation. God don't reveal what you read. I tell you something. But the Holy Spirit would guide us into all truth. Hallelujah. So the 23rd Psalms is a sheep testifying. I don't hear the shepherd testifying, you know. Is a sheep testifying about the shepherd. And Jesus is the good shepherd that giveth his life for the sheep. We are the sheep. Hallelujah. So a sheep have an experience, an encounter with God. So the sheep can testify about the goodness, about the mercy, about the grace and the love of God. So let me read it timely. The Lord is my shepherd. I shall not want. He maketh me to lie down in green pastures. He leadeth me beside the still waters. He restoreth my soul. He leadeth me in the path of righteousness for his name's sake. Yea, though I walk through the valley of the shadow of death, I will fear no evil, for thou art with me. Thy rod and thy staff, they comfort me. Thou preparest a table before me in the presence of mine enemies. Thou anointest my head with oil. My cup runneth over. Surely goodness and mercy shall follow me all the days of my life. And I will dwell in the house of the Lord.

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Hallelujah. 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Psalms 24. It said here, the earth is the Lord's, and the fullness thereof, the world and they that dwell therein. For he had founded it upon the seas, and established it upon the floods. Who shall ascend into the hill of the Lord? Or who shall stand in his holy place? He that had clean hands and a pure heart, who had not lifted up his soul unto vanity, nor sworn deceitfully, he shall receive the blessing from the Lord, and righteousness from the God of his salvation. This is the generation of them that seek him, that seek thy face, O Jacob. Lift up your heads, O ye gates, and be ye lifted up, ye everlasting doors. And the King of glory shall come in. Who is this King of glory? The Lord strong and mighty, the Lord mighty in battle. Lift up your heads, O ye gates, even lift them up, ye everlasting doors. And the King of glory shall come in. Who is this King of glory? The Lord of hosts. He is the King of glory. Father, in the name of Jesus, I give you thanks and I give you praise. I honor you and I glorify you. I magnify you and I extol you. I lift you up because there is no God like you, Jesus. You are the only wise God, dominion, power, and majesty. Remember every boy, every girl. Remember, O God, every nurse and every doctor. Those that are on the job right about now, Lord. Taking care of the elders. Taking care of those, O God, who are not able to take care of themselves. I pray that you'll bless them richly. I pray that you'll give them the strength to continue, O God. I pray that you'll open doors for them, O God, in the mighty name of Jesus. Remember every police officer, O mighty God, in the name of Jesus. Remember, O God, the doctors. Remember the soldiers. Remember the very heads of government, right down to the very patients in the street. Remember those, O God, who have not yet, hallelujah, accept you as Lord and personal Savior. I pray, O mighty God, that there will be a tug on their heart. Lord, it's not your will that any should perish, but that all should come to repentance, O mighty God. Father God, you came down. You left your glory in splendor, and you came down to man level, the Lamb of God, the spotless Lamb that take away the sins of the world. Almighty God, you went into the Holy of Holies once, and your blood was shed. You had purchased man redemption because man had lost it from in the Garden of Eden. And every one of us is coming out of the loin of Adam. We inherit the sin genes. Oh God, the blood of Babel Dove couldn't do it. The blood of pigeon couldn't do it. The blood of pigeon couldn't do it, God. But those was a shadow of things. But Lord, you came, oh mighty God, and you went into the Holy of Holies. Your blood was shed on Calvary's cross, that one like me, so undone and so unworthy, can have access to salvation. Oh God, you came and you died for the entire human race. It doesn't matter the nationality or the pigmentation of the skin. It doesn't matter the type of eye or the color of the hair. Lord Jesus, but you die for each and every one of us. And so, God, we thank you tonight. Oh, God, remember those that are sick. Some folks are sick or bedridden.
Oh, mighty God, but you're still the balm in Gilead. You can heal them, mighty God, only if they believe. The doctor had given them over. And there are many people who went to the doctor, go in smiling and coming out sad because of the report that the doctors have given. But Lord, who had believed our report, and to whom the arm of the Lord revealeth, Lord, you are the healer. Oh God, you make this body. You know everything about it. You know how the blood flow. You know how the heart beat. You know the function of every cell, every nerve system, every bones, oh God. And so, mighty God, I pray tonight, God, that you will visit some folks lying in their bed, cannot turn unless someone turn them. But I pray tonight by the power of the Holy Ghost that the anointing of God will move over that atmosphere, move over that individual, oh God, in the mighty name of Jesus. Heal that person, been going to the doctor for months, but oh God, you are the balm in Gilead. And so tonight, God, will look unto you, the author and the finisher of my faith, the author of redemption, giving you glory, honor, and praise. Hallelujah. Psalms 25. Let me run into Psalms 25 here. It said, unto thee, O Lord, do I lift up my soul. O my God, I trust in thee. Let me not be ashamed. Let not my enemies triumph over me. Yea, let none that wait on thee be ashamed. Let them be ashamed which transgress without cause. Show me thy ways, O Lord. Teach me thy path. Lead me in the truth and teach me, for thou art the God of my salvation. And thee do I wait all the day. Remember, O Lord, thy tender mercies and thy loving kindness, for they have been ever of old. Remember not the sins of my youth, nor my transgression, according to thy mercy. Remember thou me for thy goodness' sake, O Lord. Good and upright is the Lord. Therefore will he teach sinner in the way. The meek will he guide in judgment, and the meek will he teach his way. All the path of the Lord are mercy and truth unto such as keep his covenant and his testimony. For thy name's sake, O Lord, pardon my iniquity, for it is great. What man is he that feareth the Lord? Him shall he teach in the way that he shall choose. His soul shall dwell at ease, and his seed shall inherit the earth. The secret of the Lord is with them that fear him, and he will show them his covenant. Mine eyes are ever towards the Lord, for he shall pluck my feet out of the net. Turn thee unto me, and have mercy upon me, for I am desolate and afflicted. The trouble of my heart are enlarged. O bring thou me out of my distresses. Look upon mine affliction and my pain, and forgive all my sins. Consider mine enemies, for they are many, and they hate me with cruel hatred. O keep my soul and deliver me. Let me not be ashamed, for I put my trust in thee. Let integrity and uprightness preserve me, for I wait on thee. Redeem Israel, O God, out of all his trouble. Bless the name of Jesus. What a mighty God we serve. Hallelujah. Let me go back to the Spencers. This song is from the Spencers. It will be worth it after all. It's 24 minutes after the hour of 12 o'clock. We need

Yes, indeed, I will worship you forever, Jesus. Touching down, touching down, touching down to the end of the program. It's 9 minutes going up to the hour of 1 o'clock right here in Hempstead, New York. You're locked on to Gospel Expression Radio, sounding good as radio should, bringing Christ to all nations in care of this station. And remember this Saturday morning with morning praise. Yes, indeed, I will have half hour of program. I will start about 5 and probably about 20 minutes because, you know, I have an appointment for Saturday morning, so I won't be able to carry the show until 7. All right? But hopefully, I will be back early to go with the edition of Gospel Praise from 11 p.m. to 1 a.m. That is Saturday night. All right? So, God bless you. Walk good. Continue to look unto Jesus, who is the author and the finisher of our faith. God is still God. God bless you richly. Yes, indeed. And to each and everyone, the blessing of the Lord be with you. And this is Minister Sutton saying, God bless you continually. And I want to leave you with this song from the Grace Thrillers, Green Pasture. God bless you richly.

0: attention. All right then. Gospel Assembly Church of Jesus Christ Apostolic present Gospel Explosion 2026 on Saturday, July 11. We're 140 West First Street, Mount Vernon, New York. Admission $40. And guess who? Me, my friend, Stephen Peninsulin, will be in town alongside Brother Patrick Reed, Brother Paul Marlon Anderson, Sister Sakisha, MC Brother Ron, you know, good again, Stephen. It's not free. Me say, I've party that if he comes in. Hey, you think I let me tell? Also featuring GAC, Voice of Triumph. Me a talking choo-choo, God no. You want to know? Call the number 917-767-9138 or 347-557-2217. Gospel Explosion, July 11, 2026. Mount Vernon, he's sitting, turn up, he gone. Me ready? Boom!
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0: 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One more year on them. From the CJ celebrating. Make sure to come out now. It's a good night.
1: Hello, hello, hello. Yes, it's that time again when the wonderful folks over at Elim Church of God, under the leadership of Reverend Marcia Pennicott, present their 2026 fish fry. It's still $35, still reasonable. And that's going to be on July 18th, Saturday, 12 p.m. at 150 West 3rd Street. 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

me get to the attention. All right then. Gospel Assembly Church of Jesus Christ Apostolic present Gospel Explosion 2026 on Saturday, July 11. We're one.

0: Burnside, Brother Patrick Reed, Brother Paul Marlon Anderson, Sister Sakisha, ha-ha, MC, Brother Ron, you no good again, Stephen, it no free, me say a party that if it comes in, hey, you think I let me tell, also featuring GAC, Voice of Triumph, me a talk it, choo-choo, God no, you want to know, call the number, 917-767-9138, or 347-557-2217, Gospel Explosion, July 11, 2026, Mount Vernon, he's sitting, turn up, he gone, me ready, boom!
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0: 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It's our hot. It's our nice. One more year for them. Brother CJ celebrating. Make sure to come on tonight. It's our nice.
1: Hello, hello, hello. Yes, it's that time again when the wonderful folks over at Elim Church of God, under the leadership of Reverend Marcia Pennicott, present their 2026 fish fry. 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

0: So we spot them there. 1305 East Gun Hill Road in a Bronx. That's 1305 East Gun Hill Road in a Bronx. 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
1: So when me I say they're not no number, give me a number, make me call them then now.
0: No, of course they got number. You can call Jerry, he my manager and my friend. 646-234-8856. That's a Jerry. And then if you want to tailoring alteration or postering, you know, call Rowley. Yes, 646-538-2734. When we say Razor Express, then bad, then turn up. Your head are going to look decent, then gone.

0: Chan. All right then. Gospel Assembly Church of Jesus Christ Apostolic present Gospel Explosion 2026 on Saturday, July 11. We're 140 West First Street, Mount Vernon, New York. Admission $40. And guess who? Me friend, Stephen Peninsulin will be in town alongside Brother Patrick Reed, Brother Paul Marlon Anderson, Sister Sakisha, MC, Brother Ron, you no good again, Stephen. It no free. Me say a $40 fee comes in. Hey, you think I let me tell? Also featuring GAC, Voice of Triumph. Me a talkie, choo-choo, God no. You want to know? Call the number 917-767-9138 or 347-557-2217. Gospel Explosion, July 11, 2026. Mount Vernon, he's sitting, turn up, he gone. Me ready, boom!
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0: 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It's our hot. It's our nice. One more year on them. 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It's our nice.
1: Hello, hello, hello. Yes, it's that time again when the wonderful folks over at Elim Church of God, under the leadership of Reverend Marcia Pennicott, present their 2026 fish fry. It's still $35, still reasonable. 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You can call Lorna at 917-763-5038. It's going to be a fish fry to remember. 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

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All right then. Gospel Assembly Church of Jesus Christ Apostolic present Gospel Explosion 2026 on Saturday, July 11. We're one.

0: Riverside, Brother Patrick Reed, Brother Paul Marlon Anderson, Sister Sakisha, MC, Brother Ron, you no good again, Stephen, it no free, me say a party that if it comes in, hey, you think I let me tell, also featuring GAC, Voice of Triumph, me a talking, choo-choo, God no, you want to know, call the number, 917-767-9138, or 347-557-2217, Gospel Explosion, July 11, 2026, Mount Vernon, he's sitting, turn up, he gone, me ready, boom!
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0: 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And you can sell it at either number. Uh-huh, it's a go hot. It's a go nice. One more year for them. Brother CJ celebrating. Make sure to come on tonight. It's a go nice.
1: Hello, hello, hello. Yes, it's that time again when the wonderful folks over at Elim Church of God, under the leadership of Reverend Marcia Pennicott, present their 2026 fish fry. It's still $35, still reasonable. And that's going to be on July 18th, Saturday, 12 p.m. at 150 West 3rd Street, yes, at the CB Jerk Center. 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It's going to be a fish fry to remember. 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

0: spot them there. 1305 East Gunny Road in a Bronx. That's 1305 East Gunny Road in a Bronx. 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
1: So when me, I said, they not no number. 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
0: No, of course, they got number. You can call Jerry. He my manager and my friend. 646-234-8856. That's a Jerry. And then if you want to tailoring alteration or postering, you know, call Rowley. Yes, 646-538-2734. When we say Razor Express, then bad, then turn up. Your head are going to look decent, then gone.

0: Satan. All right then. Gospel Assembly Church of Jesus Christ Apostolic present Gospel Explosion 2026 on Saturday, July 11. We're 140 West First Street, Mount Vernon, New York. Admission $40. And guess who? Me friend, Stephen Peninsulin will be in town alongside Brother Patrick Reed, Brother Paul Marlon Anderson, Sister Sakisha, MC, Brother Ron, you no good again, Stephen. It no free. Me say a $40 fee comes in. Hey, you think I let me tell? Also featuring GAC, Voice of Triumph. Me a talking choo-choo, God no. You want to know? Call the number 917-767-9138 or 347-557-2217. Gospel Explosion, July 11, 2026. Mount Vernon, he's sitting, turn up, he gone. 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

0: Hello, hello, hello. Yes, it's that time again when the wonderful folks over at Elim Church of God, under the leadership of Reverend Marcia Pennicott, present their 2026 fish fry. It's still $35, still reasonable. 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

portis scatteri cedri non potes. These Latin words encouragingly means the brave may fall but never yield. This was my high school motto, but it also became the beliefs by which I live. I just stopped by today to tell someone who's traveling through their valley that the same sun that went down in the west this evening will rise in the east tomorrow morning to bring a brand new day to a world of darkness. You see, sometimes we fall, but we must rise again. You must remember that the same spirit that raised your Savior Jesus Christ from the dead, he lives within you. So sometimes when you fall, encourage your heart and say to yourself, I too must rise again. I will rise.

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0: Satan. Alright then. Gospel Assembly Church of Jesus Christ Apostolic present Gospel Explosion 2026 on Saturday, July 11. We're 140 West First Street, Mount Vernon, New York. Admission $40. And guess who? Me friend, Stephen Peninsulin will be in town alongside Brother Patrick Reed, Brother Paul Marlon Anderson, Sister Sakisha, MC, Brother Ronya, no good again, Stephen. It no free. Me say a $40 fee comes in. Hey, you think I let me tell? Also featuring GAC, Voice of Triumph. Me a talk it, choo-choo, God no. You want to know? Call the number 917-767-9138 or 347-557-2217. Gospel Explosion, July 11, 2026. Mount Vernon, he's sitting, turn up, he gone, me ready, boom!
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0: the nice one more year pun them. 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
1: Hello, hello, hello. 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
2: So when me I say they not no number, give me a number, make me call them then now.
1: No, of course they got number. You can call Jerry, he my manager and my friend. 646-234-8856. That a Jerry. And then if you want to tailoring alteration or posteriness, you know, call Rolly. Yes, 646-538-2734. When we say Razor Express, them bad, then turn up. Your head are going to look distant, then gone.
3: Wherever you are, you are set there. You are placed here to be light that shines into the dark place. That is a purpose. That is part of God's purpose, right? You may be coming out of college or getting ready to go into your career. You may be raising children, being in business, building a business, or being a top dog, a chief executive in your business. Serving in ministry, going back to school, or starting over. None of that is small. God has called you for that position, and that's why you have been chosen, right? When you understand you are chosen, you stop shrinking. You stop apologizing for taking up space. You stop waiting for permission to obey God, because chosen people walk differently. Not arrogantly, confidently, not loudly, securely, not striving, but surrendered. But then there is the other voice. I know. There's that other voice that comes and he whispers, you should be further. You know better, right? God is probably disappointed with you for that mistake, for those mistakes. And that's why the second truth matters, right? Your past does not qualify you. There is no condemnation for those who are in Christ Jesus. None. Absolutely none. Not reduced condemnation, not delayed condemnation, not even occasional condemnation. None. Some of you listen and have allowed old seasons to define your present identity. A failed marriage, a financial mistakes, a private struggle, a season where you walked away from God. But failure is an event. It is not your name. Your name here is chosen. God does not relate to you based on your worst moments. He relates to you based on Christ's finished work in you. And when you understand that, you will realize that you are chosen.
4: The Bronx is juicy.
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8: 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Hey, whoa. Watch me, boy, Colors. You know Colors, eh? 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What a one you're good. 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What a jumbly this would be. A really big bass Colors would be there.
2: God of heaven. New York, everybody, everybody, hey. Hoy. 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July 4th, 2026. About turn.

0: 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Also performing Kevin Hees, Saturday, July 4th at Brush Park, Mount Vernon. 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
1: Oh, Lord, yeah. Mm-hmm. Ooh, with Jesus.

0: giving thanks and praises this another morning.
1: For no weapon formed against me.
0: Weapons indeed will be formed, but they shall not prosper. Good morning, good morning, good morning, good morning, New York. Good morning, New Jersey. Good morning, Connecticut. Pleasant good morning to you on the roadways, the walkways, the parkways, the on the highways this morning. A pleasant good morning to you. Morning time to you out there in Philadelphia. Good morning. Morning going out to you in Atlanta. A pleasant morning. Oh, to God be the glory, brothers and sisters, ladies and gentlemen, to you out there in Florida. Good morning. All the way up in Orlando. Good morning. All the way into Canada. Good morning time and blessings to you as we stand another day, holding on firmly to the word of God. And that's because the word is quick and because it is powerful and sharper than any two-edged sword.
1: I declare it over my life. Everything the enemy has plotted against me is canceled.
0: The word pierces indeed, my friends, it cuts in to the dividing asunder of soul and spirit. And we're joints and marrow meet. The word discerns our thoughts and knows the intentions of our hearts. The word is truly like a hammer that breaketh the rocks in pieces. Good morning. Thy word, the psalmist cried, and thy word is a lamp unto my feet and a light unto my path.
1: Somebody say, it's canceled. You shall live and die.
0: And indeed, he sent his word and he healed us, ladies and gentlemen. There is a healing this morning that comes through the word of God. Comes into our hearts, so that we might not sin against God. We can hide the word within our hearts. Guiding us every step of the way. Good morning. Pastor Owen Z. Martin here with you, and it is another day. Pastor of Life Worship Center, Church of God of Prophecy, Bronx, New York. A pleasant morning time.
1: 'Cause every stronghold that come against your purpose.
0: It's another day.

0: That is a promise that we stand on, and mornings like these. When the battle still rages all around about us. Good morning. Morning time. Morning. Good morning. You shall live. Someone is declaring that. Someone is believing that. Someone is standing on the promises of Christ, our King, and holding on desperately, right? Someone is saying, God, where are you on a morning like this when I really, really, really need you? Someone is pressing their way. Someone is climbing the upward way and gaining new heights this morning, desperately climbing the rough sides of the mountain. You shall live. Yes, you will.
1: You shall live.

0: it's ever with sickness that is sent to destroy your health. 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
1: World around about us wheels and staggers like an old train. Train that is out of control, my friends. The whole creation groans again this morning. Yeah. What can we say to these things? If God be for us, then tell me who can be against us?

0: And so that is a declaration this morning over your life, over your family, over your friends and loved ones, your neighbors, your community. It is a good morning.
1: Not against flesh and blood, but against principalities and powers, rulers of the dark city. We come here today to bind the strong man all over this world. Everything the enemy has plotted against your destiny and purpose, it's canceled right now.

0: concept. 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
1: Simply meaning that we understand the battle, right? We understand what's going on. We understand the times and know what God wants to do among his people. This battle is not against flesh and blood. It is against principalities and powers, against the rulers of the darkness of this world, against spiritual wickedness in high places. And so a morning where we are putting on the old armor of God and standing so that in the evil days we will know exactly how to stand. Good morning to you. I want to say good morning to my prayer warriors. Good morning to all of UNO. It is wonderful that we can mobilize an army, an army that fights on its knees. We are the only army, that fights the way we do, on our knees. And we understand the warfare, right? The sword of the Spirit, the word of God, the shield of faith, where we can quench all the fiery darts of the wicked. We know how to gird ourselves with the belt of truth and how to put on the breastplate of righteousness and the helmet of salvation. We know, my friends, how to put on the shoes where we can make utterances this morning. It is wonderful. So welcome to all of my prayer warriors out there as we take our time this morning to trust the Lord together and just believe God for whatever the need is. He is the supplier of our every need. Yes, he promised that he would supply all of our needs according to his riches in glory by Christ Jesus. God is able. I believe that with all of my heart. And I want to encourage you today, ladies and gentlemen, wherever you are, that our faith, our faith, let faith rise within your soul. And you say, Pastor Martin, what is faith? Well, faith, is something that goes beyond feelings. You may have gotten up this morning out of your bed and you don't feel good. Your head hurts, your feet hurt, your side, your whole body is aching, right? Faith says that you don't depend on your feelings to tell you how you are today. Faith, my friends, is a substance of things hoped for. It is when you can't feel God, then you know that faith is there, because you are not depending on your feelings to tell you that God is around about you. You know that he's there. That's what faith says. Faith says, I know whom I believed and that I am persuaded that God is able. That's what faith says, I know. It looks beyond the circumstances. It looks beyond the strongholds. Faith, my friends, goes beyond your feelings this morning and tells you that God is around about you, that God is dwelling on the inside. Faith says, he who dwells in the secret place of the Most High shall abide under the shadow of the Almighty. Faith declares, I will say of the Lord, that he is my refuge, my fortress, my God. In him will I trust. That's faith speaking right there. Faith declares this morning, that surely he shall deliver me from the snare of the fowler and from the noisome pestilence. Faith says that he will cover me, under his feathers and under his wings I will trust. That's faith, my friends, speaking clearly, even when you don't feel like it, when you don't feel like you've got the oomph to get up and to step forth and to overcome. My friends, faith says that you are already a victor, not a victim. Faith says that I have overcome the world by the blood of the Lamb and by the word of my testimony. We're getting ready to pray.

As we take time to pray, even now, my friends, there is a wave of healing that is flowing across these airwaves, and I'd love for you to let us jump in, right? Let us jump into these waves of healing. Whatever you need, God's got it. Yeah, God is able to do it, whatever you need. Father, we stretch our hands to you this morning. No other help we know. If you should ever withdraw yourself from us, Lord, we have nowhere to go. We have no one to turn to. You've been our rock of salvation. You are the stone and that the builders are rejected. You've been a rock in a weary land, a shelter in the times of storm. You have been our armor when we are in battle. And when it's cold around about us, O God, you comfort us with warmth. What a mighty God you are. We thank you on this morning that we can come to you, the only wise God, the God alone, to whom alone belongs immortality and life, the God who dwells in the light that no man can come to. I thank you, God, for coming in our hearts. I thank you for, oh God, waking us up this morning and giving us another day's start, another day's journey. Thank you for the breath of life, oh God, in our lungs today. You are the breath. You are the very air that we breathe. You are God, yes, who watched over us all night long. You neither slumbers nor sleep. There was never a moment throughout the night, O God, that you fell asleep or where your eyes wasn't on us. And we, praise God, want to thank you this morning that your eyes have been over us and your ears have been opened unto our prayers. A mother cries, a daughter cries, a son somewhere, oh God, desperately crying and just wanting your attention, and you were there. A father, oh God, amen, cries out, and you came to his rescue. Oh God, we look to you this morning as you go before us. You have, you're shining the light in our pathways so that we can see clearly where we need to place our feet. And so, Lord, we honor you today for your grace and your mercies that has brought us through, that has allowed us to see this morning, oh God, the rising and the dawning of a brand new day. We adore you and we say thanks from the bottom of our hearts and to the depths of our souls. We thank you, Father God. We thank you. We thank you for watching over our families. We thank you for watching over our communities, to be the guardian angel, oh God, all night long over us. We praise you this morning, from whom all of our blessings flows. We praise you above, amen, and beyond every other creature, every other name that is named, O God, in heaven and in earth. We praise you this morning because you are God alone. You're the God, amen, who fights for us, the eternal God, who is our refuge, and underneath are your everlasting arms. Lord, I pray this morning for everyone that is under the hearing of my voice. I send your word. I ask that you will give the wind a mighty voice. Oh God, let your word this morning work for someone out there, someone crying, someone pleading, someone desperately, amen, tears running down their faces. Let your word work this morning for someone somewhere. Oh God, our help, hallelujah, in ages past, and our hope for years to come, a shelter from the stormy blast, and our eternal hope. Oh God, of a second chance, God of new beginnings, God who is a picker-upper God. You picked us up, you turned us around. Oh, you plant our feet on higher ground. You are God all by yourself. Lord, breathe afresh this morning. Let the breath of the Almighty, oh God, breathe upon us, envelop us, heal us, oh God, and we shall be healed. Save us, oh God, and we shall be saved. Grant good success

This morning, so many have stepped out. So many are going out, oh God, to their different appointments, their different engagements. Oh God, I pray this morning that you will go before them, that you will give the words that they will speak when they shall sit, when they will be interviewed, when, when they are before those who will be examining them. Oh God. I pray this morning, hallelujah, in the name of Jesus, for good success. Amen. I pray, God, for the breakthrough. I ask you that you will intervene, oh God, as only you can, praying this day, oh God, and seeking your face over those who are in the nursing homes and those who are in the hospitals and those, my God, who are crying out, those who have been incarcerated. Lord, we pray this morning, hear our cries, oh God, attend unto the voice of our supplications. When our hearts are overwhelmed within us, lead us to the rock that is higher than we are. Today we praise you, oh God, hallelujah. Today, Lord, we desperately cry unto thee, oh God. Amen. We cry, we lift our voices together in unison, O God, knowing that one shall chase a thousand, O God, hallelujah, and that two will put 10,000 to flight. God, we stand today, amen, in the unity of the faith, O God, declaring the gospel today, my God, we stand together in unity, endeavoring to keep, O God, amen, the unity of your church and community, O God, with the bond of peace. We declare peace this morning, peace like a river, peace, O God, hallelujah, amen, that declares a cessation from the war. Oh God, we speak peace, we speak life, we declare power, we stand in the authority of your Holy Spirit this morning, knowing that one shall chase a thousand. Oh God, hallelujah, we stand in the authority and the power of your Holy Spirit that you have given us to bind and to loose. For when we bind and when we loose, oh God, we declare your truth. You said whatever we bind on earth, haba, it is already bound in heaven. And what we loose on earth, oh God, you said that, amen, it is already loosed in the earth and in heaven, O God. We bind, we loose this morning, we break chains, we pull down strongholds, we uproot them, O God, the things that have been planted in the lives and hearts of so many for generations, we break them, O God, we cancel them, oh, we declare your word, we speak forth your word, we break them like a hammer this morning. My God, in the name of Jesus, we are grateful for what you have done and for all that you are doing. God, we will not fail to ask you about our children because you said we should allow them to come to you because this is what heaven looks like. So God, we pray for our children, our sons, our daughters. Today, oh God, we lift our voices and we cry on their behalf. Remember them, oh God. So many mothers and fathers are calling out the names even now of their children, O God. We pray and you deliver. O God, we prayed and you stopped the war. We prayed, amen, and you gave one more chance. A mother cries this morning, a father cries one more chance for their sons and their daughters. O God, another opportunity for him and for them to turn their lives around. O God, we thank you.
breathe afresh, O God. Let your breath flow across our communities, O God. Everywhere this morning, a change coming over us like none other. We thank you. We declare you, O God, we exalt you, for you said that if I should be lifted up above the earth, you will draw nigh all men unto you. Draw us nearer. Draw our children nearer. Cause them to hear your voice above the noise and above the chaos, the confusions that is around about them. Let them hear you, O God. Hallelujah. That voice, that whisper in the wind. Cause them to hear you, O God. Hallelujah. On this morning, I pray in the midst of confusion, in the midst of depression, in the midst of a life, O God, challenged by illicit drugs. I pray this day, O God, hallelujah, that you will stretch forth your hands and release the victory, release the captives' hearts, O God, and the minds that still struggles. O God, we pray. O God, we thank you. O God, we honor you today. In Jesus' name we cry. Amen. Amen. Amen. Amen.

0: so awesome this morning. Oh, to God be the glory.
1: Rulers of the dark city, we come here today to bind the strong man

0: He that shall endure unto the end, the same shall be saved. Can hear that this morning, ladies and gentlemen, in my heart, in my spirit, for someone today to understand how important it is for you to stay in the battle, to not give up, to hold fast to God's unchanging hand. I hear the voice of overcomer this morning. Yeah, overcoming through endurance. He that shall endure to the end, the same shall be saved. If you continue to fight this good fight of faith, says Matthew 24 and verse 13, yeah, then you shall be an overcomer. You will be victorious, my friend. You will experience a mighty hand of God coming down to you right there where you are and raising you up. Endurance. I heard it this morning, yeah, as I walked into the studio. Endurance. It speaks about the God-given ability to remain faithful, to be steadfast, to be strong, to be obedient, even in the face of trials and temptations. And it's a Job saying that though worms destroy this body of mine, yet in my flesh, he said, I will see God. I'm going to see God. I am going to have an encounter with God. Yes, it's Job saying that I know that my Redeemer liveth and that he shall stand in the latter days upon the earth. It's Job overcoming and believing that God is able, my friends. It's endurance in the face of temptations, in the face of delays. There are so many who have been praying and trusting the Lord, but it looks like your prayers have been bouncing off the roof and nothing seems to be happening. You have been crying a day and night. There seems to be a delay. People get uncomfortable when there is a delay. When they go to the emergency room, it means it's an emergency, but somehow it seems as if the doctor is on a delay, right? You really want the doctor to come to pay some attention to you, but he's delaying because he has other patients that he has to be dealing with. Delay is uncomfortable. Even the seats in the emergency room is uncomfortable. You're switching from side to side because your pain, your body is rocked with pain. Delays. When we are heading out of town, going in on the roadways, and there is long lines of traffic, and there is delay, then we get uncomfortable because we have to wait for that appointment. You know, we are moving, we want to get there on time, and if you don't get there on time, then you may miss that opportunity to meet the person or persons that you really, really, really set out to meet. Delays, my friend. Yes, even in the midst of delay, your flight has been delayed and you're uncomfortable. You just feel like something is going to go wrong because the flight has been delayed. You want to get out to your vacation. You're going to miss the next plane. Yes, the next flight in the next location, and there is delays. My God, when there is opposition and when there is suffering, endurance is the ability, the God-given ability to remain faithful, to trust God, to know that whatever the situation may be like, God is going to come through for you. Your life, my friend, your life. Life is a journey. Yeah, man. It is indeed a journey. It is not a sprint. It is a marathon. Yeah, it's not like rushing down to get to the 100-yard dash and win the race. Life is a marathon, if you ask me. And it means staying in the race. Yeah, staying in the race, because victory belongs not just to those who start out well, but to those who finish well. Finishing is important, brothers and sisters. I come to just talk to your hearts this morning that finishing is important. Some of us have started so many things, and we just abandoned the stuff that we started out to do. Yeah, we started out, some folks, it's just a matter of going back to school, and they have abandoned it because it is taking too long to get your, to achieve your degree or to achieve that that dream that you really feel like this is where you ought to be. You're going for whatever you're going out there to study for, that dream that is on your heart, but seems like it's not happening. Finishing is important. Some have started out just to learn to drive, but maybe because of the instructor may be your husband, and you and your husband cannot, no husband should try to teach their wives how to drive. It's not going to happen. It's going to be a tug and war in the car. Let someone else teach them to drive. I say that, right? But that some folks give up because of maybe obstacles, right? And they just have not finished their driving lessons, so they don't have a driver's license. Finishing is important. You've got to start out. You've got to finish what you started out to become. It means that there's a demand for endurance. Endurance, then, what is endurance? Endurance, my friend, is a biblical word, you know, biblical word. And let me use it and tell you that the biblical word for endurance means that you've got to be patient, right? It means perseverance under pressure. Oh my God, the perseverance under pressure. Perseverance under pressure. Have you ever been there when you feel pressured and when you feel like, have you ever seen the pot, the pressure cooker, when it's under pressure, it's shaking. It's that little thing at the top, whatever you call it, is spinning and spinning. It's the pressure inside the pot that is causing that thing to be spinning the way it is spinning, right? That's how it is in the lives of those of us who comes under pressure. It feels like everything is turning. It feels like everything is moving. It feels like the body, the mind is shaking. The mind is not knowing what to do. It feels like you're going around in a circle like that little thing on the top of the pressure cooker. Somebody knows what the name is, right? Yeah, man, perseverance is needed. And so when you talk about endurance, it calls for patience. Yeah, it's a one day at a time, sweet Jesus. It's all I am asking for, because there is no other way. Give me the strength to be and to do everything that I've asked you to be, Jesus. It's perseverance. It's not giving up. It's being beaten. It's falling down, but getting up again and moving. Perseverance is the ability to stand firm when circumstances are difficult. People don't like any when things get rough, but wow. The word encourages us in Hebrews chapter 12 and verse 1 by saying, "Let us run with patience the race that is set before us, looking unto Jesus, the author, the finisher, the developer of our faith." So endurance is really what I wanted you to build on this morning, and may it carry you throughout today. Endurance is faith that keeps on believing. Yes, you keep on believing. You get knocked about, you get screamed at, but you keep on believing. Endurance is hope. Yeah, man, that keeps expecting. Looks like it's not going to happen, but you keep on expecting the Psalms, the word cries out, my soul waits upon God because my expectation is from Him. And so, my friends, I encourage you this morning, you keep on expecting, you keep on believing. Yeah. Endurance is love that keeps serving. You're not going to give up. It's not going to deter you from what you started out, how you served, how you labored, how you gave yourself as a sacrifice in doing what you have been doing to get to where you are this morning. You keep on serving. Amen. Amen. Endurance is courage that keeps moving forward. You get knocked over, but courage says, let's get up tomorrow morning and let's start over again. Starting all over again. It is going to be rough, but we're going to make it. We are going to make it. Somebody need to make that declaration this morning over their own lives that we are going to make it. We are going to make it. Somebody need to write it down. Put it on your bathroom doors. Yeah, put it, my friends, on the bed head, over the bed head there. And that I do believe I am going to endure. I'm moving forward. I'm getting up again because the overcomer in me is saying that you cannot stay down. You've got to move forward. I pray today that as you make your way throughout doing what you're doing, that you will certainly ask the Lord to help you with that spirit of endurance. You need to fight this good fight of faith. And you said, Pastor Martin, why do I really need that, right? Why do I really need endurance? Why do I really need the ability to fight on and not give up? It is simply because, my friends, that trials come, you know, and trials are certain. Trials come and trials are certain. Jesus never promised anybody, right, that they will have a trouble-free life. There is nowhere in the Word that teaches that your life will be free from trouble and from obstacles and from pain. No, He declared in John 16 and verse 33, the Lord said that in the world you shall have tribulation, but be of good cheer. Wow. Because I have overcome the world. That's the word of the Lord Jesus Christ. He said, in this world, you shall have tribulation. You're going to be troubled, sometimes tossed about, my friend, sometimes cast down. In this world, you're going to have trials and testings. But you and I have come to learn that trials don't kill anybody. Trials come to make us strong. When you are coming through the gates of trial, then you know that God is working. God is building you up. God is stabilizing you for the next move that He has planned for you. God is preparing you this morning, yes, for that which He has already promised. There is no way of getting into God's and achieving the promises with a trouble-free life. No, it is not a bed of roses, my friend. Trials will come. My trials here on earth. Yes, it's a testimony. I can show you the scars, how I got beaten up, how I was discouraged, how I came through negative situations. I can show you the scars, how I fell down, got battered and bruised, but I got up again. There is no trouble-free life, my friends, into whatever God has planned for you. The enemy seeks to discourage you. That's why you need endurance. He knows that he cannot steal your salvation if you remain faithful, true to what you are aiming at. If you remain faithful in Christ, the enemy knows that he cannot rob you from of that joy that the Lord has so deposited in your heart. So he comes and he attacks your faith, he attacks your joy, he attacks your confidence. I pray this morning that you will be sober And you will be vigilant. You'll fight the good fight of faith, man. You've got to know who you are. And you've got to know who you belong to. Yes, you've got to know that he who leads is the one who overcame by the blood. He destroyed the gates of hell. He gave you victory. He placed it in your hands. That even this morning, you woke up with confidence. You woke up knowing, yeah, that God has not given you a spirit of fear, but of power, love, and soundness of mind. So I pray this morning that while you wait, yeah, you'll remember Abraham, how he waited. You'll remember Joseph, how he waited. You'll remember David, how he waited. You'll remember the disciples, how they waited before the empowerment at Pentecost. May the Lord fill your heart this morning. May the Lord strengthen and keep you. And may the Lord cause his face to shine upon you. May the Lord help you to understand that endurance bridges the gap between promise and fulfillment, between the start and the finishing of your race. Endurance is the bridge between the starting of the marathon and unto the end of the race. I pray God's hands, I pray God's blessings this morning over you, over your families. It's cancer. He that shall endure to the end.
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0: alongside Brother Patrick Reed, Brother Paul Marlon Anderson, Sister Sakisha, MC, Brother Ron, you know, good again, Stephen, it no free. Me say a party that if he comes in. Hey, you think I let me tell? Also featuring GAC, Voice of Triumph, me a talkie, choo choo, God no. 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Mount Vernon, he's sitting, turn up, he gone, me ready, boom!
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Saúl, güey.

0: hello, hello. Yes, it's that time again when the wonderful folks over at Elim Church of God, under the leadership of Reverend Marcia Pennicott, present their 2026 fish fry. It's still $35, still reasonable. And that's going to be on July 18th, Saturday, 12 p.m. at 150 West 3rd Street, yes, at the CB Jerk Center. 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
5: It's a beautiful place, my friend, and I trust the Lord. All right, good morning. Good morning. Good morning time. Morning time to Uno. We look forward to today, those who have been up and praying with me. Morning time to the Browning. Morning time to Elaine down the... Long time I don't hear Elaine down the lane. Good morning, Elaine down the road. Down the lane, rather. Good morning to you. It's been a while. Hope all things are well. All things are bright and beautiful. So, good morning. Those are my early risers. Good morning, Sister Sonia Love. She is in the church in the early mornings, and she keeps us awake in the morning. I really love Sister Sonia. Sister Sonia Love should be a part of every church. Mm-hmm. Why, Pastor Martin? Because, you know, she wakes up the church. Yeah, when she comes in, there's going to be a praise. There's going to be a hallelujah. There's going to be a thank you, Jesus. Something is going to break forth when Sister Sunday Love walks in. She's a mighty woman of God. So good morning to Uno. Good morning to those who are leaving their prayer meetings now and coming on over to join. Good morning, Life Worship Center. Good morning to Uno. We trust the Lord throughout the day. I'm coming right back at us and just knowing that great things are happening on this morning. Good morning. Morning, my cousin Donna Thomas.
6: For your mercy never fails me.

course, the heavens ring this morning with the praises of Him who has called us out of darkness, brought us out of darkness into marvelous light. I'm singing this morning about you. Welcome, welcome if you're joining for the very first time. Good morning to you. I'm live in studio, by the way, yeah? Live in studio, and you can call me, you can catch up with me, Pastor Owen Z. Martin. Yeah, you can call up with me, you can catch up with me, of course, at 718-374-5999. 718-374-5999. A pleasant good morning to you and you and you as we have come for another morning's walk, another morning's talk, another morning building up ourselves, our faith. Yeah, and learning today how important it is for that spirit of endurance for us to keep on keeping on, and how we need to build each other and carry this torch, right? Mm-hmm. That has been handed over to us. A pleasant good morning to you, and I'm trusting the Lord. Would love to hear from you. Yeah, if you call me and just say good morning, Pastor Martin, that's good and that's enough for me. Yeah, say good morning back at you, and find out where you are. I'd love to hear that too. So good morning, wonderful people, wonderful world, good morning. And I'm trusting the Lord. Want to hear from you. Once again, my number, 718-374-5999. That's 718-374-5999. You can call me up and let's have our talk together on this morning. Alrighty, so good to be here. Morning has broken, someone said, like the first morning. Blackbird has spoken like the first bird. Mm-hmm. Praise for the singing. Praise for the morning. Praise for them springing fresh from the word. How about that? Yeah. Sweet the rain's new fall, sunlit from heaven like the first dewfall on that green grass. Praise for the sweetness of the wet garden, sprung in completeness where God's feet pass. What a beautiful song and great lyrics, right, for everyone out there. This morning, here's the last verse. It says, mine is the sunlight, mine is the morning, born of the one light, Eden saw play. Yeah? Praise with elation, praise every morning, God's recreation for the new day. It is beautiful, and you know, my birds come and sing for me. In the mornings, the birds show up at my doorstep and they sing beautiful, sweet songs of melody to me. And that's serious, and this is no joke. They do come and they sing for me in the mornings. And what are they singing? They're telling me every little thing is going to be all right. That's what they're saying. You know, the melody of their sweet voices as they sing while I sit on my porch. Ah, wow. Good morning, guys. Good morning. Good morning. Hope that you're blessed. Here's a song for all of y'all out there. Amen. A song that I really feel should connect with us as a people, as a people of faith, a people of courage, a people who need to know that whatever the situation is, you know, you've got to love yourself. A song that I really feel should connect with us as a people, as a people of faith, a people of courage, a people who need to know that whatever the situation is, you know, you've got to love yourself. Mm-hmm. You've got to love yourself. You've got to step out and love yourself.

0: 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Good morning.
1: Pastor Martin, good morning.
0: Good morning. How are you?
1: Even better hearing your voice.
0: Same thing over here too. It's a bright Wednesday morning.
1: Good morning, Sister Paulie.
0: Oh, Donna.
1: Oh, Donna.
0: You know the song, right? Oliver said it. Oh, yeah, did you ever hear the song? Oliver sing it? Oliver said, my Donna. You never hear that? Of course. It's your, all of us. You belong to all of us. Good morning.
1: Turn to Oliver and say mix up.
0: Oh, Lord.
1: Well, good morning to all my
0: family. I heard he's coming
1: to
0: town this weekend, too. I heard that somewhere.
1: Oliver. Mm-hmm. Yeah.
0: Coming to town this weekend. I hope I could catch up with him and have a conversation, you know, with him when he comes to town this weekend. All right?
1: Yeah. And you know, so if I meet him, I want to meet him to tell him to stick to him, Patois. Because he sound like me when he might try to see.
0: Best to keep it, keep the path away. It works better for him.
1: Yes.
0: Yeah. I hope you get a chance to meet him too.
1: Yeah, well, he's a good person.
0: You know, I met him once. We were on the plane. We were flying from Antigua back to Jamaica, right? And we got a free show. The show was free on the plane. I mean, everybody was entertained because Oliver took the floor while in flight, you know, and everybody had laughter. And I mean, real good show he did right there on the plane for all of us. Amazing.
1: Amazing. Speaking of flight, were you listening to the doc program yesterday?
0: Yesterday I was in Brooklyn, I was in Queens, I came back to the Bronx, then I went back to Queens. Oh my God. Yes, when I got home yesterday, it was about 7 something. I realized that since when it gets to 7 o'clock, people gone to their bed, you know, Donna. Yeah, I felt like I was on the road all by myself, and people, doors were locked. There wasn't a lot of vehicles on the street. So I didn't get to hear the program because I was in Brooklyn. I started listening when I took my wife to work, and then when I was driving over to Brooklyn, I was listening, but I needed to find my way. So I knocked in my GPS, and that was it. By the time I got to where the folks were that I was going to then, I didn't get to see you anymore. But tell me what happened.
1: Well, she never there, Florida, you know? She never go Florida. She there right here.
0: Then I think I know that she's here. Oh, she didn't go?
1: You did?
0: She didn't go? Did you say she didn't?
1: No, she wasn't. She was here. She did not go.
0: That's news to me.
1: Well, I'm telling you, this is how gossip would have spread, because me didn't know, me have somebody, me have to pin

0: Pastor Martin, you know, sir, mm-hmm. after you came off yesterday, right?
1: Mm-hmm.
0: Me say, me I take care of me rent, and me I got road, come I want hear that, come I want hear about Florida.
1: Mm-hmm.
0: So when me hear she come on and she talk and she, me I say, no, man, because the main key to all of this is Sister Clark.
1: Ah.
0: And then me not hear she come on and say, no, man, something all right.
1: Mm-hmm.
0: Oh, Sister Clark, now come on, come say, what a Saturday night.
1: Good it was Saturday, man.
0: Yes. Anyway, me say, you're too mixed up, Rio, though. Keep your king quiet. Anyway, we still a listen. Then when did that come on, she energized.
1: Mm-hmm.
0: And I say, yeah, man, Sister Clark soon come. But then me hear she a drop little hint and, you know, people are calling, welcome back. And she, DKNY, I go on in a John shop. Me say, no, man, something on the counter.
1: Mm-hmm.
0: Because she not call DK name. Me not hear Sister Clark.
1: Nothing.
0: Come on, go down.
1: Wow.
0: You hear me on the ear. 12 people, I have an announcement.
1: Somebody getting married or something. You thought that was it, right? Somebody getting married.
0: No.
1: Somebody celebrating something.
0: No, me say something, I go down. Come in a year, Sister Clark. Because she keep on in a jam shop and a call. So to me, it's only the window open in a jam shop. So I want the 11th caller come and tell her the door need to open.
1: Right, right.
0: Yes.
1: Then what happened?
0: So she didn't make it. She can't. They cancel their flight.
1: Oh.
0: Every time they book, it cancel three
1: like
0: times.
1: Like the airline canceled their flight?
0: Yeah. Yeah. Yeah, like she got an email.
1: Mm-hmm.
0: And then, you know, she rebook.
1: Mm-hmm.
0: And then when she went, it got canceled again, so... You know,
1: so that cancelled one, two, three times, eh?
0: Yeah, so
1: of
0: three strikes.
1: I would have just sit down and relaxed too, because if it cancelled once, cancelled twice, going three times, then I would say, you know what? Let me take this break. Nobody have to know what's going on. Let me keep a cool head, relax. And
0: that's exactly what she do.
1: And yeah, so that was a good thing. I want to say a good thing, Doc. Good thing. Let them think you're over. So when you right, so I love that. Mm-hmm.
0: Because if me didn't know the first thing that come to my thoughts, then why you keep lost my the money you borrow? That's not the first thing, you know. You know, but me so
1: why
0: me
1: would you
0: up.
1: Go there, said Nana?
0: Because look, if me borrow.
1: No, man. It would depend on how much. And it would depend on how much. It wouldn't be a little money. It would have been too. It'd have to be a whole lot of money for the doctor just gone. So.
0: No, listen, Pastor Martin. If I go to Jamaica, right?
1: Mm-hmm.
0: I borrow a thousand. And then my flight cancel. I'm in a bad go.
1: Mm-hmm.
0: That means I'm supposed to have it back and give you back, you know.
1: Yeah,
0: but then
1: true.
0: We keep quiet. Why you think my gone?
1: No, man, not in every case, you know, because sometimes that's
0: what I do.
1: Oh, what you would do? Okay, okay.
0: That's me. Me just I said me. Me not make you know when you see me. How was you? I said it was great, you know, but I still gotta promise you 2 months I'm gonna give it back. I was hello. Hey, what's up? I swear.
1: So you think the doc
0: I
1: think it was a good move then. So you mean like Sunday morning? So you mean like Sunday morning they were here?
0: She was here.
1: Oh, yeah. I was thinking, and I was seeing her in Florida Sunday morning. In my mind, you know, I was saying, oh, so the doc is over, so, you know, and then on Monday, I'm saying, okay, they're still in Florida. Then I sent out, I wanted to remember something so I could explain it to Elder Needham. And while I was saying that, I said, somebody remind me, bang, there was a thing from the doc to remind me. So I thought she was in Florida reminding me, you know, of what I need to tell Elder Needham. And I gave her a thumbs up you know, like a thank you for reminding me, so I could put clarity to what I'm talking about with Elsa Needham. But she was right here.
0: Yes.
1: Good move.
0: And you know, when she came out, if you know some things real that you don't need to know. But no, liar. It's gossip with me. Me not go, oh, me not go let go the fuck. Because when it juicy.
1: Lord have mercy, Jesus.
0: What is a juicy gossip? How you turn away from a juicy gossip?
1: You got to listen. Eh? You got to listen.
0: Jesus.
1: Is that you have to listen?
0: Have to listen. Okay, somebody call me and say, guess what? Guess what, girl? What? You know, you want to pass someone a thing? Yeah. What? You know, I'm going to say, I don't want to hear it. No. I turn away. I change my life. You say, I lie. What happened? Talk no man. Oh, yeah, keep me in a suspense. Let's go. What happened?
1: Yeah.
0: Hello?
1: So let me ask you. You think that if the person say it one time and you listened, and then the person come back a second time, still saying more on the gossip, would you still listen?
0: Unless there's some proof of what it's saying.
1: Mm-hmm.
0: Because with me on gossip, I would listen. But if it's the same gossip repeating,
1: mm-hmm.
0: there has to be some proof when you bring it. Because you said, may I bring gossip, may I bring receipt, you know?
1: It's
0: no one in me, I bring it, it approve me, I bring me now this call. Because you see, what I've learned with gossip, gossip can bring problem, you know. It bring envy,
1: yeah.
0: It brings division,
1: it brings
0: jealousy.
1: Lives.
0: It breaks lives.
1: It breaks up homes, it breaks up community. Gossip as a tale, like a T-A-L-E. It has a T-A-I-L too, you know.
0: That means
1: I'm going to have to find that thing that say gossip has a tale. Oh, my God.
0: It does. Because, you know, I was doing a little research last night, and I'm like, if I ask Pastor Martin what he think of gossip biblically, I wonder where would he send me in the Bible?
1: Oh, Lord.
0: And I look, and I found you would have sent me to Proverbs 26 and verse 20. If you have your Bible, you can read it. And Matthew 18. You know?
1: Yeah.
0: I would
1: also send you to Proverbs 11 and 13, right? That says, a tale bearer revealeth secrets, but he that is of a faithful spirit concealeth the matter. So, the tale bearer, you know, don't even have to hear the end of the story. All the tale bearer knows is that they're going to run and tell it. They can't wait to dial somebody's number, and you don't hear say, you know, and they tell the story without an end, and that's why the next person would pick it up and have to add to the tale. So gossip does not just stay as a T-A-L-E, right? Like the T-A-L-E is a story, like a story.
0: Right.
1: It doesn't stay like a T-A-L-E. It takes on a T-A-I-L. You follow me? You're right, because the person who releases it out there, tell the tale out there, does not finish it. They leave it to the other person now to make it a T-A-I-L and to share it with the other person. So gossip got this tale that each person adds on to the T-A-L-E and makes it worse. The tale bearer, that's the T-A-L-E, bearer revealeth secrets, but he that is of a faithful spirit concealeth the matter. So you see, well, if the tale bearer comes to me and start it out, because sometimes you listen, you know, because you don't know is that really, really is a tale the person is telling you.
0: Yeah,
1: you don't know is a gossip. So the person to come out and say, oh, Donna, you know that so and so is happening, you know, you didn't even know it was a tale that a gossip them springing up.
0: Yeah.
1: So you listened. But
0: yeah,
1: when the person comes back now and adding more stuff to what they just said, then you realize that somebody else hear it, because they come and they say, Dana, it's only you me telling you, don't tell nobody. But then somebody else call you and said, Dana, did you hear? So when you find out 6-7 people, 10 persons know the same story that you just heard from that one person who said, don't tell nobody. I'm telling just you, Dana. Don't pass it on to anybody, right? Then when they come around the second time, you should not listen. Send them on their way, because now you understand that, you know, you have to conceal the matter. Don't plant it. Don't water it. Don't go on the phone and tell nobody. The person that is you, who is of a faithful spirit, knows how to put it on lockdown, because you realize that is a gossip, and you don't want to be a gossiper with that gossiper who just told you a gossip. Gossip is confusing, if you ask me.
0: I will call back, Pastor Martin. Good morning to Sister Nida, Elder Nida, and Pastor T. I will call back. Thank you.
1: Lord, somebody pray for us. I tell you this morning, I got to play a song. It's a good Wednesday morning, 7:32 in studio. Good morning.

Such a pretty song, and it's going on for so many out there this morning. And just it's the voice of Candace Staton, right? Morning, good morning, good morning. Wow. Take a look in the mirror, of course.

want to tell someone somewhere this morning that it is going to be alright, you know. Yeah, it's going to be alright. Yeah, man. When you know that you know that you know that you really know who you are, then you're going to show some love, right? You're going to offer some self-care to your own life. You're going to look in the mirror before you talk about anybody else. Because when you look in the mirror, you're going to see who. You're going to see you. And when you look in the, before you point a finger to, then you need to understand that that finger is coming, that big finger, they say, is coming right back at you, right? Gossip as a tale. We're going to come back to that in a moment. But ladies and gentlemen, please remember this Saturday is the big fish fry that is taking place at 3146 Seymour Avenue, Bronx, New York. 10 a.m. you can show up because the first fish will be ready at 10 a.m. Am I right, though? Where's Auntie Dots? Oh, Where's Minister P? Pastor Paulette? Somebody need to tell me whether or not the first fish will be ready at like 10 o'clock, right? 10 o'clock. Wow, so we start at 10 and we're going up all the way into the evening. And at 7 o'clock or a little bit beyond 7 o'clock because the evenings are long. And but come early. Let's come together and have a great time, ladies and gentlemen. The fish fry that is in aid of our children, the children of Operation Change, Let the Children Come Foundation in Jamaica, right? I'd love to for you to come on out and support, no? Fish meal is, I hope I'm saying it right, you know, a ticket. Let me say the ticket before I get into any trouble. It's for $30, right? It's for $30. And it's so wonderful that so many folks are calling in and sharing the moments, right? And wanting to be there. Escovitch fish, steam fish, brown stew fish, jerk chicken, stew pork. Oh, there's Sister Sonia. Side is on the side. It's going to be rice and peas, rasta pasta, bami, festival, toss salad, soup, small soup, and large soup. Yeah, it's all going to be there. So please know that you can holler at me or at holler at me at 917-769-8851. That's my cell number where you can call me up and say, Pastor Martin, I want to come support the children of Operation Change, Let the Children Come Foundation. And that's in my community in Hayes, Savannah District to be exact, Hayes P.O., Clarendon. And I, like I explained to Elder Needham, that Savannah, that Hayes has like 7, 8, 9 districts, and the children comes from these districts, and they come together. 110 of them we had last year, and the year before, 110 of them. And we have them from 8 o'clock in the mornings until 1:30 in the afternoon. We send them home to them yard. Yeah, and every day they leave, they have stuff, you know, we give them stuff to go home and come back the next morning at 8 o'clock, and we do it all over again. So for 3 days, Wednesday, Thursday, Friday, Saturday, we take care of them, we empower their minds, we tell them about Jesus, we build a solid foundation, I must tell you that. Yeah, with them, and academically, we empower them, spiritually, we empower them, and we prepare them for their future. It is a powerful, powerful, powerful 3 days, right? Thursday, Friday, Saturday. Then on Sunday, I say, go to church. Come to church with me because I usually go somewhere to preach. And some of them come. But on Monday is another big day where we take them on an excursion. And that is into Kingston for the most part. We have done that. 2 buses rolled into our community. Beverly buses. Everybody know Beverly's? Those who are from my generation, from my time, we remember the Beverly buses. Yeah, man. You remember Sunbeam, you remember Trailways, and so on. You remember Comet. Comet bus was from when I was a baby.
Yeah, man, Comet was the bus that runs to Kingston and then back. But Beverly's is the bus that takes the children, yeah, into Kingston, Port Royal, Airport, University of the West Indies, Devon House, Hope Gardens, the museum, downtown Kingston, all kind of places we take them to empower their minds. So please come out and support the Fish Rhino. Please, I am asking you, we need your help. Ladies and gentlemen, it's this Saturday, June 20, yeah, 10 a.m. and going all the way up into the evening, 7 and beyond. We will have fish for everybody, all right? For everybody to just come and to be a part of a good venture. We're going to have music on board. Who knows? I hear by the grapevine that my brother CJ may pass through. I'm going to call him later, though, and say, CJ, are you really going to pass through and drop two tunes for us? I hope he will. Alrighty, so I'm moving in this right along. It's the morning show. And also got to tell you that out in Brooklyn and Queens was where I was there yesterday, up and down. My God, I tell you, I saw Sister Uni Creation Styles, Ingrid. Yeah, beauty hair. I saw her yesterday at 229-10B Merrick Boulevard over in Queens. Wow, yeah, man, the place looked beautiful. She looks elegant and all that. So Uni Creation Styles, good morning. You can get your tickets over there for the All White Caribbean Gospel Jerk Fest. Ladies and gentlemen, come show up and be there. Get your tickets from Uni Creation Styles. Uh-huh. That's where Sister Ingrid works out. She is also an independent beauty consultant. So when you go, inquire about that now. Get your face looking so nice up and get your face looking so beautiful. I have a date to go in and to just get myself looking really, really spunky, you know? Yeah. But I'm going to wait until after Jerkfest that I, you know, get that face to go in. Then when I'll go in and hang out with Sister Ingrid so that my face could get beautiful. Good morning. Good morning. Royal Caribbean, Jay Fox over at Chugget. Good morning to Uno. It is a good day to celebrate the Lord. And I'm here with you Wednesday, where we call it Worshippers Wednesday. Uh-huh. We just want to say how grateful we are to be able to walk in with you in the mornings and to celebrate the goodness of the Lord in the land of the living. Pastor Owen Z, call me up, 718-374-5999. I am here to walk with you and to share the morning with you.

Good morning, going out to Sister Barlar. Good morning, morning time to you. Good. You and the family, Sister Barlar. Good morning. Yeah, man, it's going on for you. Wow, beautiful morning. Hey, good morning. Going out to Sister Jean, short sister. Morning time to Sister Shireen. Good morning. Morning time. Going out to Sister Jenny Bless. You are blessed, you know. I want to send a good morning to Sister Paulette Cayman. Long time, right? Long time. Hope that all is well.

My brother Everett, good morning to you, sir. Good morning. Trust that all is well.

Round Town. Good morning. 233rd, 241st. 59th Street. Good morning. Laconia. Good morning.

is a beautiful Wednesday morning, and the goodness of Jesus, right? Shining brighter and brighter, and the closer I get, the more I see the glory of the soon coming King. Good morning to you. Hope you're up and up. The children are basically out of school. Yeah, some don't know what they want to do. I say send them back. Yeah, man, send them to a summer school, something. Don't let them stay home. Don't let them lock up in their room all day on phone, on TikTok, or whatever. I say send them out. Yeah, man. I'm an advocate for that, to send them right out again. Let them pick up them shoes, socks, and put on them clothes and go out there back to school. I encourage that throughout the summertime. Of course, you could give them a little break where, you know, they go to the mall. Not lots and lots of friends, but, wow, it's hard to monitor them. Not true. Yeah, man, hard to monitor these children today. But go with them, right, if you can. Take them to a park. They might not want to go with you because

0: That's the story, my friend. That's the story.
1: Leave your questions. He is the answer.
0: Morning time, going out to the mystery girl. All the way up south. Massachusetts.
1: He is our soul.
0: Cross Hill, Clarinda.
1: He is Jesus. The good news. So bring all your burdens, bring all your scars, come to the table.
0: Sister Marcia Bennett.

Nowhere else in the world, ladies and gentlemen, on a morning such as this, and no other place. Good morning, my sister MJ in Jamaica. Good morning. My niece, Shanice.

Sister Barbara, Overcomer, Pleasant, good morning. Yeah, man, good morning to you. Good morning to your pastor. That's Elder Bishop Brown. Somebody tell him I say morning, no? Morning going out to Apostle Bennett. Good morning, sir. Good morning, my brother and Lady Bennett.

beautiful, taking us up to the top of the hour this morning. So wonderful, ladies and gentlemen. I hope that your morning is already bright and beautiful. I hope that your hearts are feeling good. Mm-hmm. There's no palpitations, no little anxiety over some little something that you really don't need to be worried about, right? Yeah, I hope that the family is doing good. Trusting in God for your strength this morning.

Good morning, sister.

0: yes, it's that time again when the wonderful folks over at Elim Church of God, under the leadership of Reverend Marcia Pennicott, present their 2026 fish fry. It's still $35, still reasonable. And that's going to be on July 18th, Saturday, 12 p.m. at 150 West 3rd Street. Yes, at the CB Jerk Center. 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It's going to be a fish fry to remember. See you there.
1: Hey, come here. Oh, no, I look my friend. No, me get to the attention. All right, then. Gospel Assembly Church of Jesus Christ Apostolic present Gospel Explosion 2026 on Saturday, July 11. We're 140 West 1st Street, Mount Vernon, New York. Admission $40. And guess who? Me friend, Stephen Peninsulin, will be in town alongside Brother Patrick Reed, Brother Paul Marlon Anderson, Sister Sakisha. Ha ha!

0: 7677-9138 or 347-557-2217. 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

0: Bronx. That's 1305 East Gully Road in the Bronx. Razor Express.
1: So when me I say they not no number, give me a number, make me call them then now.
0: No, of course they got number. You can call Jerry, he my manager and my friend. 646-234-8856. That's a Jerry. And then if you want to tailoring alteration or posteriness, you know, call Rolly. Yes, 646-538-2734. When we say Razor Express, then bad, then turn up. Your head are going to look distant, then gone.
2: Allegations are that on the afternoon of June 10, 2025, Mackenzie was on his way home from school when he disembarked a bus in Ferry. It is alleged that he was struck by a Ford Transit motor truck driven by Cole, who allegedly fled the scene. A coordinated police investigation later led to Cole's apprehension in Red Hill, St. Andrew. He was arrested and subsequently charged. International news. Nearly 55% of voters in Switzerland on Sunday rejected an initiative championed by the top right-wing party to cap the rich Alpine country's population at 10 million. Early results showed the populist Swiss People's Party, which has the most seat in parliament, has stirred up and fostered anti-migration sentiment over the years, notably about an influx of workers from the neighboring European Union. Some have dubbed the proposal a Swiss Brexit because it could jeopardize Switzerland's deep ties to the European Union, EU, anchored by deals that foster economic growth, cultural ties, and cross-border travel, among other things. Switzerland is not one of the EU's 27 member states, but it is all but surrounded by four of them. Recent polling from the GFS.Bern agency suggested that it could be a close contest. Well, that was local and international news on GGFM. It's now time for sports.

in sports this morning. Despite not pulling in bumper crowds at Sabina Park during the recently concluded one-day T20 international series, Dr. Kishore Shallow, president of the Cricket West Indies, believes Jamaica is central to the regional body's thrust towards increasing fan support in the region. Sri Lanka defeated the West Indies in a rain-affected one-day international series after the home side lost the first game and the two other games were abandoned without a ball being bowled due to consistent rains which lashed the corporate area last week. The first ODI saw only a small crowd of fans coming out to watch the single game that was possible, but there was a marked improvement in the T20 series, where the first game was free to women. Cricket West Indies CWI says 1,500 fans attended the T20 on Thursday, 3,500 on Saturday, while 3,000 fans went through the turnoil on, or the tunnel rather, on Sunday. Watched by those numbers of very vocal fans, the Caribbean men rebounded to win the T20 series 2-1. Now, the Jamaica Administrative Athletics Association JAAA National Senior and Junior Championship, set for June 25 to 28 at the National Stadium, will have its best and most accomplished senior athletes vying for places in the team for a host of international track and field meets this summer. The national championships will decide the selection for teams for 6 competitions, 3 seniors, Pan Am Games, Commonwealth Games and CAC Games, and 3 juniors, NACAC, Under 18 and Under 20, and World Under 20 Championship this year. However, in the past, the nation's most celebrated senior athletes usually shy away from events like Pan Am, Commonwealth, and the CAC Games. However, President of the JAAA, Garth Gale, was pleased to announce that the full complement of athletes, including the likes of world 100-meter champion Oblique Civil, Akeem Blake, Christopher Taylor, Nigel Ellis, Hansel Parchment, Jerome Campbell, and DeMario Prince will be turning out for the men's competition, while the female side is loaded with top-class athletes such as Tia and Tina Clayton, Elaine Thompson-Hira, Sharika Jackson, Sabrina Dockery, Ashanti Moore, Lavanya Williams, Alana Reed, Kemba Nelson, Nisha Buckner, Kevonna Davis, Russell Clayton, Janelle Russell, Megan Simpson, Akira Nugent, and Kerika Hill, who will be looking to book their spots in the team for the respective games. That's the complete news package on GGFM 90.1. I am Cindy Martin. Thanks for staying tuned. The next newscast will be at 12 midday.

I want to welcome you back on this Wednesday morning. I'm expecting my miracle. Good morning, Doreen. Good morning. Morning, Sister Marlene H. Good morning. S. Marlene Palmer. Good morning to you. Hope all is going well. Huh? Got it locked. Got it locked. Good morning. Everything I need. All I need. Any day. Any day now. Yeah, any day. Any day. Sister Marcia Benedict, good morning. It's coming to me. Yes, it is. Any day. Anybody need a miracle? Anybody anywhere expecting a miracle? Coming to me by faith, of course. That's what's happening around town with me this morning. Expecting a miracle for you and to you and you out there. Of course, my soul waited upon God and God alone, because my expectation is from Him. Good morning, New York. Morning time to you, New Jersey. Good morning. Morning, Connecticut. Good morning, Jamaica.

Especially for all of you on this morning, and trusting that you are doing well. I'm taking you up to 9 o'clock, right? And wow, what can I say to these things? If God be for us, then tell me who can be against us? Nobody can do you nothing, because God is with you and God walks with you, right? Pastor Owen Z. Martin, that's me, right here with you on the morning show, and taking time to walk and talk with you. My phone lines are open, and I want you to know that you can holler at me, 718-374-5999. That's 718-374-5999. Give me that call, 718-374-5999, and let's continue the conversation until we go up to 9 o'clock. Welcome to all of my new callers. Thanks and blessings on you.

0: Gonna sing a new song. Yes, I'm shouting it louder, so much louder than before. Got a new song this morning. Yeah, good morning. Morning time to you.
1: Pastor Martin.
0: Hey, good morning.
1: You know, I start to do positive things in my life.
0: You do? Well, congratulations.
1: Yeah.
0: I said it because, you know, yeah. I think you are.
1: Time.
0: I think you are defying some things, you know. You are making, you know, some people are saying, what? Donna is doing some things. Oh, come on. Let's see if it's possible at all. But I think there are those people who are going to be praying for you too, you know, that you turn in the
1: tide. You know, there are always people praying for me, you know.
0: Yeah, wow.
1: That's wonderful.
0: That's beautiful. That is such a beautiful thing, you know, when you know that you're confident because there are others who are reaching out in prayers for you. But what are some of the things, though, that you're changing?
1: I'm going in my Bible more because there is just in Matthew that I'm trying to understand, and I didn't know it was there, so I'm trying to understand what I am reading, so maybe you can explain it a little.
0: Mm-hmm.
1: Because in Matthew 5 and 32, I think, Jesus said, you should not marry a divorced wife.
0: That's your fault.
1: Because if you do, you commit adultery. And I'm trying to understand what he's trying to say.

0: I don't. I'm trying. I'm reading it over and over, and I just cannot get it. Mm. And anyone who marries the divorced woman commits an adultery.
1: What's the verse understand. You said? What's the verse?
0: I think Matthew 5 and verse 32.
1: Matthew 5, 32. I don't think it's 32. Let me check. Go ahead. Talk. Keep talking while I check.
0: So I'm trying to understand if you are married and divorced, you cannot remarry because how do you commit adultery?
1: I'm gonna sing a new song.
0: So that's what I'm trying to figure out. Me stop trying to figure out people's business, cause me can't figure out for me. So me, I'll go in my Bible and do something
1: and find
0: more
1: yourself in there. That's true. When you're looking there is the mirror. You know, there is the mirror, which is showing who. When you look in there, that you're seeing yourself. You're not seeing. Some people read the Bible, you know, Donna, and they see other people in there. But a good thing is that when you read it, then you should really, really see yourself.
0: Maybe it's in Luke. Maybe it's in Luke 16, well, right?
1: I say that is verse 32, Matthew 5, 32. Mm-hmm. But I say that a man who divorces his wife, unless he has been unfaithful, causes her to commit adultery, and anyone who marries a divorced woman also commits on adultery. Anybody, any man. But I say that a man who divorces his wife, unless she is unfaithful. So you have to underline the unfaithfulness of what the scripture is saying. If she's unfaithful or if he's unfaithful, then, you know, he causes her to go find another man. That means if you put her away, if he puts, let's say the gentleman put you away and you didn't do anything, then, you know, he causes you to go out there to find somebody else to marry, or maybe not to marry, but to just live with somebody else. And that is where the scripture is saying to us this morning that is causing the person, right, to commit adultery. I'm trying to work with it. Go ahead and you know.
0: So you are saying, mm-hmm. if say I am married, mm-hmm. and I went out of the marriage,
1: mm-hmm.
0: and cheat, mm-hmm. and I'm divorced, mm-hmm. that man should not remarry me because I commit adultery.
1: Say it again. Make the question
0: okay.
1: again.
0: Okay. If I'm married, mm-hmm. and I stepped out of my marriage,
1: mm-hmm.
0: and I'm divorced, whoever I'm with should not remarry me because I commit adultery.
1: Mm-hmm.
0: That's what it means.
1: Mm-hmm.
0: Okay. Now I have the understanding.
1: Yes. If you.
0: Okay. You have to read with understand, because me try to go over it and me say, then why is the person dead and then after remarried, you know? But you see, reading is understanding, you know. You have to understand. So if you're in a conversation and it brings up Matthew 5th and verse 3, you can explain it,
1: mm-hmm.
0: in a plain way instead of going around and
1: one of the things, you know, that you and we understand is that adultery is the definition is that it is sexual unfaithfulness by a married person, right?
0: Yeah.
1: So if God hates divorce, the scripture tells us, right? So it's not a thing to play with, that you get married and then because of little struggles, arguments, issues come up, then you suddenly decide that you're not compatible anymore, so you're going to walk away. He's gonna tell you to go, or he's going to walk away from you and then have you to go out there to find somebody else, you know. The scripture said that you're still married. So it is saying that outside of sexual relationship, there you are outside of the marriage covenant, it is a very serious act of sin against God and against the spouse, that is the gentleman who puts you away, and against the sanctity of marriage, right? So it is really, God is saying that we have a duty to protect, you know, the sacred bond that God established between husband and wife, right? So it's why Jesus came and taught this in the Matthew text that you have read about, where he's saying in the same Matthew chapter 5 that you have heard that it is said by them of old time that thou shalt not commit adultery. But I say to you that whosoever looketh on a woman and lusts after her hath committed, you know, that act with her already in his heart. So Jesus teaches that adultery begins, right, in the heart before it becomes an outward act, right? It's something that is allowed to fester. It stays there, and it becomes more than just a sight and act. Before there is the act, there is the actual, you know, breeding of the of what you're seeing. You're seeing it and not trying to deal with it. You know, so individuals get out there and commit the unfaithful act of adultery.
0: And you know what caught my attention too? Mm-hmm. Even some church that I attend sometimes, once in a while, I think sometimes people say hallelujah if you're wrong thing.
1: How do you determine that, Dana?
0: Because it's not saying the pastor saying something wrong, but sometimes I think the pastor go off track and somebody with hallelujah now comes with what he just said.
1: No, but hallelujah is the highest praise, you know, and it's the same in every language around the world. People say hallelujah. So if you say hallelujah, you're saying it in French, you're saying it in Spanish, you're saying it in English, you're saying it in all kind of language. Now, one does not have to really feel anything to say hallelujah. Right.
0: All right, so let me give you a definition of what I mean. Mm-hmm. So the pastor say, you know, it's good to give. And then today if you give, you know, your basket will be tripled. Hallelujah. No. If the basket is triple, why is he on a triple?
1: But you don't know. You know it's not tripled. No. Because this is not an, no, if you're going to look at it like it's an immediate act, you know, like the pastor say this. When pastor speaks, or maybe not even pastor, but, you know, someone is up there speaking and they say that if you give to the Lord, then it's going to come back to you, good measure, pressed down, shaken together, and running over. That's scripture. No, it doesn't mean that when he says it, that it's going to happen like right off the bat. It is he's building faith. He's helping the person or the congregation to cultivate a faith in God. When he says that, now the person who say hallelujah is saying that in agreement to what he says. So hallelujah is a confirmation. It's the highest praise to God, but it is also a confirmation to what pastor or the preacher or the evangelist just said, that if you do this, if the word said if you do this, then God said that he will do that. And it doesn't have to happen the same day. Sometimes it does, but there are times when it is a seed planted, and the seed has to be watered, and the seed has to break down in the earth before it begins to push out, and you see the life of that which was planted now coming back at you, right? So it's if you look at it like it's going to happen immediately, then sometimes, you know, it can be very disappointing if you look at it that way. Follow what I'm saying?
0: Mm-hmm.
1: Yeah, man. It's like, okay, so here's one thing I that is said in the pulpit, and I don't know if it should be said that way. When you say, you know, you say that this time next week or this time next year, that this is going to happen. I mean, the scripture said it, you know, but it's the angel of God talking to Abraham and saying, this time next year, your wife will have a child. Now, when I say it, then I have to understand that it is still in God's timing. It's not in my time, but in God's time that this is going to happen. And so I have to be careful that I don't lead the individual away by thinking that if it doesn't happen next year, the individual is going to be upset with me and upset with God because preach pastor, you said this time next year and the Bible said this time next year. 1,000 years inside of God. It's like yesterday when it is past. Right? So the context of scripture, Donna. Wow, you guys have to come to a Bible study so we could break it down a little bit more.
0: No, I understand what you're saying and how you explain it is a more understanding. Mm-hmm. It's the way you deliver the message, mm-hmm. and it can send a wrong signal because, like you said, it's not on man's time; it's on God's time.
1: God's time,
0: so it's not what you said; it's how you deliver mm-hmm. the message. And I think it's the delivery, mm-hmm. you know, for me.
1: Yes,
0: why I said what I said because you know. None of us can predict what's going to happen. Mm-hmm. We just have to say on God's time.
1: On God's time.
0: But don't say, time. You know, if you give, you know, tomorrow, no, you're misleading, mm-hmm. you know. And I think that's the concept of what I'm trying to get to. Mm-hmm. It's just the delivery. Mm-hmm.
1: But I say people should still give, you know, don't.
0: No, I'm not saying don't give, you know. It's just mm-hmm. the delivery of mm-hmm. the message because some people don't understand that it's not man's time, it's on God's time.
1: God's
0: and
1: time.
0: Some mm-hmm. people want quick fix.
1: Mm-hmm.
0: And if they don't get quick fix, they can have disbelief and don't have faith in God. Mm-hmm. So it's the delivery of the message.
1: Ah, there you go. Then, you know, with clarity and so people can understand. Because the truth is, you know, there are people who want a quick fix, as you said. They don't want the fixer, you know. They just want a fix. They don't want the blesser. They want just to be blessed. They don't want the healer. They just want the healing. There are people
0: staying
1: all over, church people and people who don't go to church and people who love God and people who don't love God. They just want something from God, and when they get it, they're gone like that, right? But the God who gave to them is who they are not. They are now pushing away. God is providing. They want him to provide, but they don't want the provider. Right?
0: Yeah.
1: Yeah. So you said it rightly that it's not a quick fix. No.
0: Yeah. And I think that, you know, that's the concept. And I think sometimes with people going through situations who does not understand the Bible and who don't have that faith and know how to pray and wait on his time, that's how negativity steps in, and that's how discouragement steps in. Because at the same time, if you're going through a situation, yes, you have to pray and wait and the Lord to see the pathway that he provides for you. But at the same time, he's telling you if you're sick, you got to get up and find a healer, you know?
1: Donna,
0: you can't just, yes.
1: We are having a baptism on the 28th of the month. Need I say more? I shouldn't say anything more. You know, I shouldn't say a lot more, but that's the word I just want to release over there, over you, that here's what you need to do. You know all these things, you know. Happy are you if you know it and you do them. That's what the Bible said. If you know these things and you do them, that is where it's going to be more. I mean, it's going to be more convincing when you know it and when you do it, right? So you see, how many people, hundreds of people are listening to you and me right now, and they are like, okay, Donna knows these things, you know, so why isn't Donna doing these things? You would be an effective exhorter. Or an effective speaker, because you know it and you are now doing it. You follow? So you
0: go make me cry, so I go call you back. You make me last the words, so I call you.
1: Wow, it's a good morning, guys. It is indeed a good and solid morning, and I am excited about the morning. Not sure? I am. How about you out there, if you are having a good morning? I said, hold on. Alrighty, so let's see. All right. Good morning, people. Good morning. The phone lines is open. I want to say that. The phone line is open. Right?

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It's going to be a packed park. Brush Park comes a-blazing. Mikey Spice.

Saturday, July 4th, ladies and gentlemen. 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Gotta get your tickets. Wow, what an amazing moment it is as we race toward the top of the hour. I am truly excited. I am giving thanks. How about you out there this morning? Phone lines are open. Good morning, Donna. Good morning. Wow. What can I say? But we love you, Donna. We pray for you, girl. And we understand that, you know, you are like right there, so to the kingdom. Right there, so, you know. Yeah, making your way in like so many out there. Making their way in to the kingdom. Not sure? Yeah, lots and lots of folks are making their way in, like right there. I want to say good morning to you, right, Donna? Good morning. Yeah, man. And, wow, I'm not usually at a loss for words, but I just want to say, Donna, yeah, the Lord bless and strengthen you. Every single day, da da da da da da da da da da da da da da da da da da da da da da da da. 718-374-5999 as we make our way to the top of the hour. Yeah, God is indeed amazing. Here's a song I just need to play and come right back. My phone lines are open, guys, and you can call me up, you know, and be a part of the conversation. Yeah, this over here, we do building. We work hard in the building, and we say the work is too great and we cannot come down. No, because of the great need that is seen in our villages and towns and communities and boroughs. The need is so great, yeah, that as a body of Christ, we ask God for mercy. Good morning.

Morning time going up to the top of the hour. The cry goes out, ladies and gentlemen, across the entire world as creation groans. Mornings like these, we are reminded that there is a groaning. If you listen carefully, then you can hear it happening wherever you are. We make our way into the morning. There's hope. So many folks are learning, from the conversation we've done. 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
0: good morning, sister Olive.

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Seems like the entire tri-state areas of New York, New Jersey, Connecticut is gonna be looking awesome today. Human life is sacred, you know, yeah? Given to us by God. So when a person takes another person's life, huh? From the Most High. Yeah, man, they violate God. You better live it up or give it your best try. Walking and making our way on a morning like this, and we say, God, truly, ouch, ouch, ouch, ouch, ouch.

0: making way, my friends, as we race to what the top of the morning, top of the hour. We say good morning to you. And again, trusting that your day would be wonderful. Please be reminded that this Saturday is going to be the day, right? Yemen. Big day for the fish fry, and we are expecting you to be there, right? Come on out and support the cause again. I ask for you to do that, and wow, I am trusting that I'll see so many folks. You come through and you get your fish and sit down and chat a little bit, right? And let's be the family that we are. We say family, you know, yeah, we say that. And we are truly a family, building as we go on. So this Saturday, June 20th, all are invited, 10 a.m. to 7 p.m. That's and or later if you choose to stay there. Tickets are $30. It's an Operation Change, Let the Children Come Foundation. And this is in aid of going to them in Jamaica to make a difference in each life. I'm asking you, please, to show up to support. And let's make it a big one. Saturday, June 20. That's 1, 2, 3, 4 days away. Today's what? Wednesday, Thursday, Friday, Saturday, right? Mm-hmm. Right around the corner, as the people then would say. You could actually see it. The venue, 3146 Seymour Avenue, Bronx, New York. That's between Gunnell and Burke Avenue. We trust that you will come on out and be a part of what is happening, right? Got to run out on you. And looking forward to seeing you tomorrow morning. Those who didn't call me today, I hope that you will call me tomorrow, right? But then tomorrow is not promised to any one of us, not true? Yeah, so while it is still day like today, you gotta call me up, yeah, and say good morning, Pastor Martin. I want to say thanks to all the wonderful folks in the chat. I see you, and I'm sending out good morning to all of UNO over there in the chat. Good morning to UNO. I see you, Sister Knockup. I see you, Sister Hermine. I see Jenny Blessed. I see Sister Ballar. Wonderful world, beautiful people. My brother Goodas out there. And all the folks from Life Worship Center Church. We've got a prophecy locked in with me this morning. I say a happy Wednesday to UNO. And say stay strong, stay blessed. And let's do this all over again tomorrow. I want to say good morning to my uncle out there, yeah, the oldest barber in the Bronx. I say good morning to him. Good morning, Easy George. Pleasant morning to you and to Miss Carpenter, Sister Carpenter. Good morning to the two of UNO, and trust that you will have a good show today too, and blessings on UNO. Bless the Lord, oh my soul. Gotta go. Got to run this morning. And
1: your struggles and your pain, and just believe that everything is gonna be alright.
0: It's the prayer for you today as you make your way, ladies and gentlemen.

Morning, Stephanie. Good morning. And to Mr. Carl T. And to Father Bailey. Good morning to Uno.

Paula Lee, Patricia, good morning. And that's my prayer, you know. I'm really asking the Lord for that, for His divine care, for His eyes, watchful eyes. Come June 28th, it's going to be 40 years, ladies and gentlemen, 40 years. And wedding anniversary, that's for me, and that's for Paula Lee, Patricia.

0: Got to go. And saying good morning to my brother CJ and Queen Bee Dr. Ivy. Coming up next. We say keep it locked all day long and all day strong.
1: Fix yourself, you got things to do. Let's hit the road.
0: Brighten up your face, man. When we come to the restaurant, we want to see bright faces.
2: Hey, come here. Oh, no, I look my friend. No, me get to the attention. All right, then. Gospel Assembly Church of Jesus Christ Apostolic present Gospel Explosion 2026. On Saturday, July 11, we're 140 West 1st Street, Mount Vernon, New York. Admission $40. And guess who? Me. Friend Stephen Peninsulin will be in town alongside Brother Patrick Reed, Brother Paul Marlon Anderson, Sister Sakisha, MC Brother Ronya, no good again, Stephen. It's not free. Me say a $40 fee comes in. Hey, you think I like me tell? Also featuring GAC Voice of Triumph. Me a talk it choo choo. God, no. You want to know? Call the number 910.

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Saúde.

0: One more year for them. From the CJ celebrating, make sure to come out tonight. It's a good night.
1: Hello, hello, hello. Yes, it's that time again when the wonderful folks over at Elim Church of God, under the leadership of Reverend Marcia Pennicott, present their 2026 fish fry. 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

I'm telling you, man. I'm telling you. Yes, man. I'm so blessed. Thank you, Lord. I'm so blessed. I just want to give God praise this morning. I just want to honor him this morning because he is worthy. He is worthy to be praised because this is the day that the Lord has made. And we're going to rejoice and we are going to be glad in it. In spite of what's going on in the world, in spite of what's going on in our life, let us rejoice and be glad in it because the joy of the Lord is our strength. And in these times, we need your strength, Lord. Yes, we do. We need your strength. I just want to say blessings to Bishop Martin, your Lady Martin, and Minister Parlett and the Life Worship Center family. Blessing to each and everyone. This morning, I can say this morning because I'm not recording the program as yet, but I just want to give God thanks for another day. Man, let me pray. Father, in the name of Jesus, as I come to you this morning, oh God, with nothing in my hand but to, oh God, to the cross I cling this morning. I pray right now in the mighty name of Jesus that you will search me, dear God. Create in me a clean heart and renew a right spirit within me, dear God. For all my sins, the known and the unknown, when I pray that you'll forgive me this morning. I pray for each and every one this morning, Father God, for those that are discouraged, those that are going through, oh God, marital problem with their children, problem on the job, immigration problem, sickness, oh God, whatever it is. Oh God, you said we are to cast our cares upon you because you care for each and every single one of us. So Father God, hallelujah. Father God, we thank you that we have access to you, dear Jesus, that we can bring all our situation and all our problems to you because you are the burden bearer this morning. Hallelujah. Thank you, Jesus. I pray for every listener, for those that are traveling this morning. I pray for traveling mercy in the mighty name of Jesus. For those that are on the job, I pray for, oh God, unity, hallelujah, and teamwork, oh God, on the job. Oh God, as I'm about to go forth with this program, I pray that you will lead and direct me, oh God, that whatever I say and whatever I do, oh God, it will be of you. Clear the atmosphere, Daddy Jesus. Oh God, every caller, every listener, oh God, each and everyone that is listening to my voice this morning, I just want to thank you, dear God, for this another day. Thank you for the privilege. Thank you for the opportunity, oh God, that I can come and do your will. Because there are so many people out there, Father God, they have to be hiding, oh God, even to read your word. So we thank you for this great privilege, dear God. Let us not take it for granted in the mighty name of Jesus. Father God, as I go forth this morning, clear the atmosphere. I welcome the Holy Spirit in the studio to lead and direct me this morning. I just want to thank you and praise you and honor you in Jesus' holy and precious name we pray. Amen, amen, and amen. To God be the glory. Great things he has done. Great things he is still doing. I just want to welcome Sister Colleen Alberca and also my short sister, Sister Jean, and a comrade. Praise God. Sister Antoinette. Welcome, Sister Antoinette. Praise God. Cousin Ermin. Welcome, Cousin Ermin. Sister Marcia Bennett. Sister Bala. Praise God. And for each and every one this morning, I just want to welcome your presence. I just want to grace your presence in the, for those that are in the chat room, for those that are on 98.1, whatever device you are listening by, I just want to just grace your the presence of the Holy Spirit. And I just want to grace your presence. Just give God thanks this morning for another day. Another day, because so many people went to their bed last night and the alarm clock went off, but they did not get the opportunity to get up to see another day. So let's not take life for granted. Amen. Praise God. Sister Jeannie, I'm telling you, out of Co-op City. Good to see you, Sister Jean, out of Co-op City. Long time.

I tell him, man, I tell you. What can wash away our sins? Nothing, nothing but the blood of Jesus. What can make me whole again? Nothing but the blood of Jesus. You're going to get more music today and less talking. More music and less talking. One more time from the top. One more time from the top. I just want to greet Nakwap out of Brooklyn. Welcome, welcome, Sister Nakwap. Welcome.

0: Could you possibly rewind and come again?
1: I just want to greet Mommy Maxine. Yes, and for each and everyone, our life is in the

0: So I'm going to be calling down the poppy lady. So poppy lady, come on down.
1: Dear Lord, I'm sitting here.
0: Blessing, blessing.
2: Blessing to Sister Ivy Bercy, and the CD of God's happiness. I'm just calling her to know I'm listening.
0: All right, dancer. Yeah, man. Keep it locked, all right? All right. Blessing, blessing, blessing. I'm telling you, man. I'm telling you.

0: Blessing.
1: Blessing, blessing, blessing, Minister Ivy. Blessing, Minister CJ. Blessing to your family, the CJ Gasso family and their families. Blessing to Bishop Martin and his beautiful family and church family and my church family and Pastor Tanisha and her family and each and everyone, Pastor Needham. And, you know, everyone, blessing, blessing to each and everyone this morning. Give God the glory. This morning is another day, a day he had made. As I say, every day I'm going to rejoice and be glad he did, because God wake me up this morning in my right mind and I'm standing on my two legs and I'm thanking God for this, because he didn't promise, you know, tomorrow didn't promise to us, but because of his grace and his mercy, that's why we are here. And I'm so happy, Sister Ivy, to be a part of the family of God, to be a part of the CJ Gospel family. You know, I'm so happy to be a part of you and Brother CJ. I'm so happy.
0: Amen. Praise God.
1: The glory, Sister Ivy. To God be the glory. Thank God for another day, a day he had made.
0: Amen.
1: Thank God. Amen. Thank God. Before I read Proverbs 11, Proverbs 1 to 20, I'm just going to pray God's blessing this morning. Did you have something to say, Sister Ivy?
0: No, I was just saying that, you know, we are blessed to have you a part of our family too, man.
1: Yes.
0: Yeah, man. You and your family, man, you know?
1: Yes, to God be the glory. To God be the glory. It's not an easy road, but, you know, nobody said it was going to be easy, because when you think about God and when you think about Jesus Christ and what he has done for us, Sister Ivy,
0: yes,
1: it wasn't easy, because you can think about somebody that have no sin at all and then how people treat him.
0: Yes.
1: They spit upon him. They beat him. They nail him to the cross and he have no sin. And what about us that we sin daily? In our thoughts, in our thinking, in our mind, and, you know, we sin and come short of the glory of God. Well, at least we can go to him and call to him and say, Father God, forgive me. Nobody don't know that I think that you know, so I'm asking you to forgive me.
0: Right,
1: because you're
0: right.
1: A human, I'm telling you. And sometimes some things happen, and sometimes some things come up in there. You say, Lord, where did something come from? Just come up, the devil just put some things in there. I have to rebuke it in the name of Jesus. Because guess what? Our body is the temple of the Lord. And my God is in the heart of a God give us. It will pump blood all over the body. Amen. And we can't corrupt this heart. We cannot corrupt this heart. I'm telling you. Because let me tell you something. Little thing turn out in a big thing.
0: Yes.
1: My grandmother always said, a little level up a whole lump. So if you start to have unforgiveness in your heart and keep it up, it will still really take over your whole of your heart.
0: Yeah, so true.
1: Whole heart, Sister Ivy. So, you know, we just have to ask God to pilot the way and to help us. Because we know everybody want to make it in. We don't know about you. But we know that what the amount of things that we go through, I really want to make it in.
0: Amen. Amen.
1: Really, Sister Ivy, because all of this would be in vain. And I really want to make it in. So it is not an easy road, but we have to travel on. To God be the glory. Before I read Proverbs 11 from verse 1 to 20, I'm just going to pray God's blessing. Eternal God and most heavenly Father, Lord Jesus, I want to thank you this morning again, God. I want to thank you for your love. I want to thank you for your mercy. I want to thank you for your grace this morning, God. Because your grace is sufficient to keep us this morning. I glorify your name this morning, and I praise you this morning, and I lift up your name this morning, oh God. I'm calling to you, Lord, because I am weak, but you are strong this morning. Hold me with your powerful hand this morning. Cover your people, Lord God, near and far, four corners of the earth this morning. Continually bless Minister Ivy and bless Minister CJ and all the pastors, all the bishops, and all the different way, the family, and all the CJ Gospel family and their families, Lord God, four corners of the earth this morning. You are our God. You are our shepherd. You are a provider. You are a way maker. You are a deliverer. You are a physician. This morning, God, we can call to you, Lord God. You're never tired of hearing us, Lord God. You will never turn your back upon us, Lord God. You say we are blessed and we are covered under your blood, God. You say, what can wash away my sins? Nothing but the blood of Jesus this morning. What can make us whole again? Nothing but the blood of Jesus. No human blood, no goat blood, no cow blood, God, can make us whole. But your blood that you have shed on Calvary, Lord God, for our sin. That's what can make us whole again. And this morning, God, we just want to thank you, God. Remember those who are sick in the hospital, recuperating at home, lose their loved ones, are getting ready to bury someone, Lord God. I pray that your Spirit, your Holy Spirit, your comforter, Lord God, will comfort your people. Give us peace in the midst of the storm, Lord God. Hallelujah. When the storm, oh God, come rocking our ship, Lord God, help us to anchor our soul in you this morning. Lord God, as I am about to read your words, Lord, bless your words, God, and bless the heart of your people this morning. In Jesus' name,
0: amen.
1: Amen and amen and amen. To God be the glory this morning. We're going to read from on Proverbs 11 from verse 1 to 20. It said, a false balance is abomination to the Lord, but a just weight is his delight. When pride comes, then comes shame. But when the lowly is wisdom, the integrity of the upright shall guide them. But the perverseness of transgressors shall destroy them. Riches profit not in the day of wrath, but righteousness delivered from death. The righteous of the perfect shall direct his path, but the wicked shall fall by his own wickedness. The righteous of the upright shall deliver them, but transgressors shall be taken in their own naughtiness. When wicked man dies, his expectation shall perish, and the hope of unjust men perishes. The righteous is delivered out of trouble, and the wicked come in his stead. An hypocrite with his mouth destroy his neighbor, but through knowledge shall the just be delivered. When it goes well with the righteous, the city rejoices, and when the wicked perish, there is shouting. By the blessing of the upright, city is exalted. It is overthrown by the mouth of the wicked. He who is void of wisdom despiseth his neighbor, but a man of understanding holds his peace. A talebearer reveals secrets, but he who is of a faithful spirit conceals the matter. Hallelujah. Where no counsel is, the people fall. But in the multitude of counselors, there is safety. He who is being surety for a stranger shall smart for it. And he who hates suretyship is sure. A gracious woman retains honor, and strong man retains riches. The merciful man does good in his own soul, but he who is cruel troubles his own flesh. The wicked work as his sinful work, but to him who sow righteousness shall be sure rewarded. As righteous tend to life, so he who pursue evil pursue it to his own death. 20, but not last, they who are of a forward heart are abomination to the Lord, but such as are upright in their ways are his delight. To God be the glory this morning. Great things God has done for us. Amen. We got to give God the glory this morning. We have to give God the praise this morning. Everything belongs to him this morning. Nothing belongs to us. Amen. Nothing belongs to us. Amen. The way of the righteous and the way of the wicked. The chapter repeatedly teaches that character matters more than appearance. And it's true. Wealth or temporary success. Your character matters. Amen. More than appearance. More than wealth. More than temporary success. When you have integrity, he said it brings success. Amen. Integrity brings success. It's a person who walks in honesty and sincerity has a reliable compass for life. Integrity may not always produce immediate reward, but it builds trust. Amen. It builds trust. It brings peace of mind and a strong foundation that endures difficulty. Amen. Hallelujah, Jesus. Integrity. If you listen to it, integrity may not always produce immediate reward. Amen. You may not get immediate reward for your integrity. But guess what? When you have integrity, it will build trust. It will give you peace of mind and a strong foundation to to endure any kind of circumstances that you go through, any kind of difficulties that you are going through. Hallelujah, Jesus. When you have integrity, it builds these things. Amen? It builds these things. When you have wealth, you know, wealth cannot save your soul. Amen. Riches do not profit in the day of wrath. Amen. But righteousness deliver from death. Material possession have value in this life. All the material possession have value in this life that we're living. But they cannot replace a right relationship with God or good moral character. So you can have possession, but you don't have character. Amen. It don't give you a good relationship with God. Amen. But the proverb this morning reminds us to pursue righteousness above riches. Let us pursue righteousness above riches this morning. Because you can have everything in this world. Everything. You can have everything in this world. Hallelujah, Jesus. But it cannot replace a right relationship with God. You have to have a good moral character. Amen. And that's why the Proverbs remind us to pursue righteousness more than riches or above riches this morning. He said, oh, give freely, yet go all the riches. He said, one of the chapter most powerful lesson is that generosity is not lost. Those who bless others often discover that God provides for them unexpected ways. Amen. So sometimes when you bless people, don't look to the same people to bless you back. Amen. God is going to provide somebody else or somewhere else to bless you. Amen. I'm telling you, those who bless others often discover that God provides. He's a way maker. He provides unexpected ways for you. He said a generous spirit enrich both the giver and the receiver. So it's good to give and give from your heart. Amen. And when you give, you don't go talk about it. You just leave it. God will bless you. God will put you up. God will elevate you in time. Amen. Words have power, my brothers and my sisters. Proverbs 11 teaches that speech can either destroy you or heal you. I'm telling you, you hear some people say you're not coming to nothing. No, she's not coming to nothing. It's not good. Words can destroy you. Words can heal you. Amen. Hallelujah. So that's why we have to be careful. Wise and gracious words build relationships, while careless words bring harm. You ever see some people tell us all words that you don't stop crying? You cry because it hurts. Amen. It hurts. So righteous use their speech to encourage and guide and uplift others. When you're righteous, you use your speech, use your speech to tear down no one. Amen. You encourage, you use it to encourage people, to guide them, to uplift them when they're down. In the valley, he said, in the valley, he restore our soul. So we have to help to uplift people instead of pushing them down and sinking them to the bottom. Amen. Because words have power. Words have power. We have to remember that words have power, and we have to encourage each other. Amen. And uplift each other. Encourage each other. It is not an easy road, but we have to go through. Amen. Amen. The fruit of righteous bless others. When you're righteous, you bless others. My God, you don't understand when you say you're righteous and you hate and you cannot forgive. You have to. Amen. Because the fruit of the righteous is a tree of life. So we have to give life. Instead of killing, we have to give life. A righteous life is not only beneficial to the individual. It is not only beneficial to us. It becomes a source of blessing to families, to friends, to community. Godly character or godly character produces influence that nourishes others. Amen. So when we produce good character, and influences a child of God. It nourishes others. It helps others. It uplifts others. It encourages others instead of pulling down. My God, instead of tearing down, it uplifts when we are righteous. Righteous life is not only best beneficial to us. It's not just us, you know. It becomes a source of blessing to our family, our friends, our community. Amen. And godly character produces influences that nourishes others. That when you speak as a righteous person to help somebody, to uplift somebody, to encourage somebody, it is a blessing to them. Amen. It is a blessing. Amen. So as child of God, we have to choose integrity. Even when dishonesty seems easier, we have to choose integrity. Amen. Value character above wealth and status. Practice generosity with your time, resources, and kindness. Use your word to encourage rather than tear down, as I'm saying. Live in a way that brings life and blessing to others, my God. A life rooted in righteousness. A life that is rooted in righteousness, integrity, humility, generosity, unlimitedly lead to God's favor and becomes a blessing to many, many, many people. As I'm saying this morning, let us be a blessing. Let us encourage each other. Godly character produce influences that nourishes our brothers and our sisters. And if we don't produce influences that nourishes, what does we do then? We tear down. We pull apart. Amen. But we don't want to do that this morning. Amen. We choose integrity. Even when things look dishonest to us, choose integrity. Dishonesty seems easier. Because some people lie to get their way out of stuff. But choose integrity this morning. Choose character above wealth. Amen. Let us practice generosity. Aim with your time, resources, and kindness. Amen. And use our words, hallelujah, this morning to encourage our and not to tear down. And live in a way that brings life and blessing to others. That when they see the God in us and see how we are living, my God, it will encourage them to press on or to hold on or to change their ways this morning. Let us live a life, brothers and sisters, rooted in righteousness this morning, integrity this morning, humility this morning, generosity this morning, ultimately leads to God's favor and becomes a blessing out there to our brothers, our sisters, whether unsaved or saved, it becomes a blessing. I'm encouraging someone out there this morning, come to know Jesus Christ this morning. He's our protector. You want good integrity? Amen. Cast your cares upon Jesus because he cares for you. He cares for me. God is not partial. Amen. God, he don't answer bad prayer. Amen. He don't answer bad prayer. You hear some people say God don't answer sinners' prayer. God answers every prayer. Let me tell you something. Come to know Jesus. He loves you. He died for you. Amen. Don't turn your back upon him. Recognize that he's God. He went away not to stay, and he's coming back again. That's the writer says, soon and very soon, we are going to see the King. Whether dead or alive, we are going to see the King. And what we have to remember, if we don't give our life right here on earth, there is no repentance in the grave. So now we have time to say, Lord, have mercy. Forgive me of all my sins and trespasses. Help me, God. I'm yours, Lord. Everything I've got is belong to you, God. Help me this morning. Help me today. Help me this afternoon. Help me this evening. Help me this night. Let us think about God, because his coming is at hand. So God be the glory. May God bless you. Encourage somebody. Encourage somebody this morning. Uplift somebody. Instead of pulling down somebody, Let us uplift somebody this morning. To God be the glory. Eternal God and most heavenly Father, I thank you. I glorify your name. I magnify you, Lord. And I worship you today. We are more than conquered through your name, Lord Jesus. Help us, oh God, to live one day at a time, sweet Jesus. Help us to uplift somebody, God, instead of pulling down. Help us to uplift someone today, Lord Jesus. Tell someone we love them. Tell someone that God loves them. Father God, I glorify your name. Continue to bless Minister Ivy and bless Minister CJ and bless the CJ Gospel families and their families near and far, for corners of the earth. We give you thanks and we give you praise in Jesus' name. God bless you, Minister Ivy, and I love you.
0: God love you more, Poppy Lady, and God bless you too. And thank you for the word today, man. Yes, thank God you for the word. God bless you. God bless you. God bless you. Praise be to God. We just want to thank Sister Haynes, Poppy Lady, for bringing forth the word each and every day. In spite, yes, man, because you know, it's not an easy road. You know, she's got a lot on her plate right now, but we're giving God praise, man, that she's still coming and doing the work of the Lord. May God continue to bless you and keep you and strengthen you, Poppy Lady. Praise be to God, you and your entire family.

I'm telling you, man. Yes, man. God can take all those broken pieces and he can put them back together again. Yes, man. It doesn't matter how broken you are. I'm telling you, man. Jesus will put you back together as if you have never been broken. I'm telling you, man. What a song. What a song. What a song. But I just want to remind everyone this coming Saturday, Operation Change. Yes, man. With Bishop Martin. Yeah, man, at 3146 Seymour Avenue, there will be a big, big fish fry. So, you know, you can come out and get your fish, man. Yeah, man, come out and support Let the Children Come Foundation. Yes, man. So it's all about the kids, where Bishop Martin go to Jamaica. And, you know, he, you know, this is a, you know, a ministry that he have for the kids down there in Jamaica. And we need your support, man. We need your support. So come out to the big fish fry, because there will be a lot of fish and jerk chicken and jerk pork and rice and peas and rasta pasta and toss salad and soup. Yeah, man, you can call Bishop for your tickets. The tickets are $30. Brother CJ and myself have your tickets also. For the fish fry, the tickets are $30. And it's this coming Saturday. Start from 10 a.m. until 7 p.m. And that's at 3146 Seymour Avenue, right off Boston Road, right there. Yeah, man. And also remember, Icon Restaurant. Yes, man. Icon Restaurant at 3048 Fenton Avenue, right across from Pastor Needham's Church. Yeah, man. You can check them out. Icon Restaurant. You know, it's breakfast time now. Yes, man. You can go on over there and catch your breakfast porridge and callaloo and salt fish. You know what breakfast consists of. Yeah, man. And they have all kind of juice and all them things over there too. So go on over to Icon, yes, man, restaurant right at 3048 Fenton Avenue in the Boogie Down Bronx. You can check out Golden Ring Restaurant at 4342 White Plains Road. Yeah, man, right between 237 and 238th Street. You can go and sweep on down there too, because guess what? Breakfast is still serving. Go on down there. You can ask for Sister Anne-Marie, or you can ask for Sister Joy, or you can ask for Sister Velma. Yeah, man, I'm telling you, good customer service down there. Good customer service. And do remember to circle the 26th of July. Yeah, Brother CJ, big birthday celebration coming up, and we're looking to see everyone to come out and support, because when you support, you know, the events, Brother CJ events, that's what helped to keep us, yes, man, on the radio. That's what helped to keep the ministry going. And we do need your support. For tickets, $120 for adult and children under 12, it is $60. And also, you know, for all your moving needs, you can check out CJ Moving. He also does moving. Yeah, man, he does round town moving, and he also does out of state, but not every other state, not all states. You can, like, Florida, North Carolina, South Carolina, Georgia, you know, them places there. So you can call up Brother CJ. Yes, man. And he also, if you're going to the airport, yeah, man, he does airport trips also. You can call him up at 914-830-7989. That's 914-830-7989. One more time, 914-830-7989. And do remember the All White Affair coming up on July 4th also at Bush Park. You can call Bishop Martin for your tickets. Yes, man, I'm telling, man. So guess what? We can't say we don't have anywhere to go. Just circle these events on your calendar. Circle all of these events on your calendar. And as I say, if you're going to the airport, you can call up Brother CJ at 914-830-7989. Or maybe you're moving out of state, or maybe you're moving from, you know, from where you're located right now to another, you know, era of the Bronx or Queens or Brooklyn. You can call up Brother CJ also, 914-830-7989. I'm telling you, man, God is good. And also do remember to circle the 9th of August, where Pastor Tanisha will be having her first annual banquet. Yes, man, I'm telling you, man, I'm telling you. So guess what? People of God, we can't say we don't have anywhere to go. We cannot say we don't have anywhere to go.

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1: Could you possibly rewind and come again?

I tell a man, this road is never easy. Walking with God is not an easy road. The journey comes with challenges. But in the same time, it brings us peace. I'm telling man, the peace, God's peace, the peace that passeth all understanding. To God be the glory. God is good all the time. And all the time, God is a good God. And I just want to remind you to circle July the 26th. Brother CJ, big birthday celebration that's coming up on the 26th of July. So just circle that date on your calendar, all right? I'm telling you, man. I'm telling you. God is good.

I tell her, man, I tell her. Yeah, man, do you want to experience a touch like that? Because when you touch Jesus, your life will never be the same. When you give your life to Christ, I'm not saying that we're not going to face trials and tribulation, but I know that there will be a turnaround. There'll be a transformation, because guess what? You're not alone anymore. You are not alone. Praise be to God. Brother Goody, Sister Goody, we want to welcome you. We want to welcome you. And just remember to circle this coming Saturday. Yeah, man, all road lead to, praise be to God, 3146 Seymour Avenue, where there'll be a fish fry. Yes, man, the operation change. Let the Children Foundation. Let the Children Come Foundation. That's with Bishop Martin. So we have tickets for the fish fry. Praise be to God. So when you support that event this coming Saturday, the fish fry, you're supporting a child. Amen. Yes, man. You're sending a child to school. You're giving a child an iPad. Yeah, man. You're helping out one of those children. To God be the glory, because they are the generation for tomorrow. And whichever way we can do to help out a child, praise be to God. Yes, man, it's worth it, because there's a lot of parents out there that are struggling, and when somebody can contribute something towards helping one child, praise be to God, it goes a long way. Praise God. And do remember, for all your airport trip, if you're going to the airport, you can call up Brother CJ at 914-830-7989. Yeah, man. And guess what? He don't just take you to the airport and just leave you like that. When he come to pick you up, he help you with your luggage. He put the luggage in the car, and he make sure that before he drives off, that everything, there's nothing left in the vehicle. Amen. So you can call up Brother CJ at 914-830-7989. And also, for all your moving needs, you can also call up the CJ Moving at 914-830-7989. And do remember to circle the 26th of July, Brother CJ, big birthday celebration that's coming up on the 26th of July. Yeah, man, you can check out Icon. Yes, man, you can check out Icon Restaurant. Yes, man, at 3048 Fenton Avenue. Praise be to God. Yes, man, that's 3048 Fenton Avenue. You can also check them out now, because I think they're still serving breakfast. I think they are still serving breakfast. Lunchtime is what, 12 or 11:30, somewhere around there. Yeah, anyway, maybe even this time of the day, you know, some people, they, you know, they're on their lunch break. So I guess lunch is served too. So you can still get breakfast. Breakfast is still available, and you can also get lunch. Also, check out the Golden Ring Restaurant at 4342 White Plains Road. Yeah, man, and it's, guess what? It's breakfast time too, and it's also lunchtime over there. I'm telling you, man, and do remember this coming Sunday, All Road Lead to Eastwood Manor, where, praise be to God, Dr. Morgan, Dr. Lily Morgan, and Dr. Neville Morgan will be having their annual banquet. And guess what? It fall on Father's Day. So bring out your father, bring out your uncle, bring out your brother. Yes, man, bring them out and celebrate with the Morgans. Yes, man, on their annual dinner dance at the Eastwood Manor. Praise be to God. I want to welcome Sister Carmen, my church sister. Well, you welcome, Sister Carmen. Welcome. It's good to have you on board, Sister Carmen. It is good to have you on board. To God be the glory. To God be the glory. I'm telling you.

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We can find that peace knowing that He will provide. Because He cares about you and He cares about

0: Could you possibly rewind and come again?
1: Yes, Pastor Tanisha will be coming up at noon, and she'll be going from noon until 3.
2: I was standing.
1: Yes, Pastor Tanisha will be coming up at noon, and she'll be going from noon until 3.

Lord Jesus, we're asking you for your protection and your strength during these times of storm. Protect your people, Lord. Strengthen your people, Lord, in these difficult times.

I'm telling you, man, I'm telling you. I'm just asking the Lord to give us that inner peace, yes, man, and that calmness while we're experiencing this crisis and this conflict in life. I'm telling you, man, what a mighty God we serve. What a mighty God we serve. What a mighty God we serve. God is good all the time, and all the time, God is a good God. What a mighty and a marvelous God we serve. To God we praise. To God we praise. God is a good God, and He is worthy. He is worthy to be praised, children of God. He is worthy to be praised. So let us just continue to remain calm. Ask God to give us that peace and that calmness while we are going through the storm of life.

I tell a man, while we're going through our storms, there are times when we feel like we are alone. We feel so isolated. But I'm telling you, man, do not let, I'm telling you, Sister Anne-Marie, bless up yourself. I'm telling you, because it says we have to ask God to just build up our faith in him, man, that while we're going through our storm, we can go back to his word. We can remind him of his word that, guess what? He will never leave us nor forsake us. In this life that we live in, we're going to go through trials. We're going to go through tribulation, but to God be the glory, we are not alone. Not alone. One more time from the top. We're not alone. God is with us, and that's a reassurance. Thank him for his word. Remind him of his word.

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1: Ride out your storm.
0: Ride out your storm, children of God.
1: Ride out your storm.
0: God's right here with us.
1: God's right there with you.
0: We may not feel him. We may not
1: you
0: feel him.
1: You may not feel him.
0: But let us remember that we're not alone.
1: Oh, but you're not alone.
0: My God. You're hurting right now.
1: You're hurting now.
0: But there's light at the end of the tunnel. Your morning is

storm. Whatever your storm is right now, just ride it out. It could be a financial storm. It could be a storm of sickness, marital storm, storm on the job. I'm telling you, man, whatever it is right now, just ride it out. Because God is with you. And he's not going to give us more than what we can bear. Mighty God. Thank you for your word, Lord.

A gentleman, I tell you, God said he'll never leave us nor forsake us. So whatever your storm is right now, just ride it out, because better days are coming. There is light at the end of the tunnel. You may be going through that tunnel right now and it seems like it's dark, but just keep walking, because there is light. There is light. Your breakthrough is coming. Your deliverance is coming. Your healing is coming. To God we praise. To God we praise. Somebody worship the Lord. Somebody give God praise. Somebody worship him through you. You're going to get your breakthrough. Somebody worship him, because he is worthy to be praised. Praise be to God. Praise be to God. Hallelujah. Thank you, Jesus. God is good in spite of how dark things look. In spite of what you're going through, just hold on to Jesus. Hold him tight and ride out your storm. To God be the glory. Yes, man. Storm is a part of life. Storm is a part of this Christian walk. But remember that he said he'll never leave us nor forsake us. So we're not alone in this storm. Praise be to God. You're not alone in your situation. Praise be to God. Hallelujah. Thank you, Jesus. But I just want to remind everyone, this coming Saturday, the Big Fish Fry at 3146 Seymour Avenue. Yes, man, Bishop Martin Big Fish Fry. And also Sunday, the Morgans will be having their annual, yes, man, banquet at the Eastwood Manor for adult $120, children under 12, $60. Yes, man. And just circle the date, the 26th of July. Yes, man, Brother CJ's big birthday celebration. So just circle these dates on your calendar. Praise be to God. And also Sister Yvette, praise God, will be having her annual banquet, yes, man, at the Gospel Assembly Church right there at 144 West 1st Street in Mount Vernon. And also do remember that Ella Fergie Parchment Affair will be at Bishop Baker's Church, man, right down there off East Boston Post Road. Praise be to God. Hallelujah. Thank you, Jesus. God is good. God is good. And do remember, coming up at noon, yes, man, you're going to catch Pastor Tanisha.

0: Yeah, I'm riding out the commercial. Oh. And then I'll be bringing down Pastor Tanisha. Yeah. Jesus.
1: Just say Jesus. Call Jesus.
0: I'm telling you, man. I'm telling you.

0: Bless his holy name.
1: I'm telling you, man, what a song. What a song, what a song. What a song, what a song. Just stand still and know that he is God. What a mighty God we serve. What a mighty God we serve. God is still in control. Let us remember that. In spite of what's going on, the conflict, the war, the chaos, God is still in control. Still in control. And this is my final song. And then I'll be passing it over to Pastor Tanisha, our daughter. Mm-hmm.

0: possibly, could you possibly rewind and come
1: one
0: again?
1: One more time. One more time from the top, and I will be getting up out of the seat, and Pastor Tanisha will be sitting down.

I'm telling you, man, I'm telling you, what a song, what a song. He can give us peace in the midst of our storm. Whatever the storm is, God can give us that peace. And only He alone can give us the peace in the midst of the storm. He said, the joy of the Lord, because He will give us joy. The joy of the Lord is our strength. So He will give us strength to carry on. He will give us strength to go through whatever situation that faces us in this life. So just keep trusting God. Keep holding on to His promises. Remind Him of His word. And He will give you and I the peace that passeth all understanding. The peace when we're going through our situation. To God be the glory. Just want to remind you again, this coming Saturday, all road lead to 3146 Seymour Avenue, where Bishop Martin will be having his Operation Change for the Children Foundation Yemen fundraiser. Please, we're asking everyone to go out and support. And also this coming Sunday, Deacon Morgan, praise be to God, Dr. Deacon Morgan, and also Lilith Morgan will be having their annual banquet at the Eastwood Manor. And do remember to check out Icon Restaurant, yes man, at 3048 Fenton Avenue. You can go on over there now, because guess what, it's lunchtime. Yes man. And also the Golden Ring Restaurant, 4342 White Plains Road in the Boogie Down Bronx, between 237 and 238th Street. And do remember to circle, yes, do remember to circle the 26th of July, Brother CJ's annual birthday celebration coming up. And do remember that when you support, you're supporting the ministry. And if you're going to the airport, you can call up Brother CJ at 914-830-7989. And for also all your moving needs, maybe you're moving out of state, maybe you're moving around, you know, the tri-state area, you can also call up Brother CJ at 914-830-7989. I just want to thank each and every one. Won't be closing out the program, because I'll just be getting up out of the seat, and our daughter Pastor Tanisha, she'll be sitting down in the seat now. So God bless you, love you, ta-ta, ta-ta, ta-ta.

Mighty God, mighty God. Let me say blessing to each and every one. Amen. Praise be to God. Let me say a blessed day to each and every one. Indeed, God is worthy to be praised. Amen. Let me thank Mommy Ivy. Praise be to God for passing, or should I say get up out of the seat. Amen. Praise be to God. And you know, the worship continues. Amen. I just love the flow. So I'm not going to stop it. Radio Land, wherever you are, CJ Gospel, our family, I bless you. Amen. Praise be to God. Mommy Ivy, praise be to God. Just continue to do what you do for the Lord, because only what you do for Him will last. And I want to say big up to Poppy Lady. Amen. Praise God. Wonderful word. I really enjoy the word, like all the time. Poppy Lady, just continue to do what you do, man. Amen. Praise be to God. And to the entire CJ Gospel, our family, my kingdom builder family, wherever you are at this time that is locked, my sister in Jamaica, amen. Amen. All the Jamaica crew, Canada, wherever you are, Sister Bennett, blessings to you all. Amen. Praise be to God. Mighty God. Mighty God. There's just a sweet aroma. Amen. Praise God. Are we not going to stop the flow? We're just going to continue with the flow. Amen. Praise God that Mommy Ivy left. Amen. Praise be to God. Hallelujah. Mighty God. Sister Sharon, a.k.a. Knock Up Donna Radio, each and every one. Amen. That is, I know y'all are locked in right this time. My God, I just want to big y'all up. Amen. Praise be to God. Missionary Marty, bring up yourself to Mighty God. Sister Sharon, a.k.a. Knock Up Donna Radio, each and every one. Amen. That is, I know y'all are locked in right this time. My God, I just want to big y'all up. Amen. Praise be to God. Missionary Marty, bring up yourself to, all right? Amen. So we're going to keep the music going.

0: to God. There are things inside that God, only you
1: can see.
0: I'm going to take this one from the top, man. From the top, from the top.
2: Could you possibly rewind and come again?
1: Oh, thank you.
0: Anybody here this afternoon? Anyone here today? Just want to be emptied from all the scars that this world has given. My

Almighty God, I tell you, man, I tell you, praise be to God, there's some scars that this world has given to us. Amen. Some of us have suffered heartbreaks, traumas. Amen. Praise be to God. We have suffered wounds. Amen. Praise God. Some people have been abused sexually, physically, emotionally. Amen. And you name them. These are all scars that this world has given to us. Amen. Praise God. Hallelujah. Glory be to God. And praise be to God. Many of these scars have left us broken, feeling heartbroken. Praise God Almighty. Amen. Praise God. And you know what? Every scar that we have, every scar, amen, is evidence that we have endured difficult times. These are the evidence, amen, of what we have gone through. Amen. They are proof that we have faced the storms of life and are still standing. Mighty God. Amen. Praise be to God. No, whatever the scars

are. Amen. Some people have been traumatized. Amen. Praise God. Victims of rape. Hallelujah. You know, the abuse and you name it. But guess what? You see, all those scars are scars to show, amen, praise God, that you have endured your difficulties, amen, and you are still standing. You are still here, mighty God, glory to God. And there's so many of us that are suffering in silence, amen, even though it have been years of abuse. You know, you still have not yet, hallelujah, open up your mouth and talk it to anybody. Some of us, you feel guilty, ashamed, whatever it is, amen, praise God. But just know today that your scars, amen, praise God, don't be ashamed of it, amen, praise God. It is your proof, amen, praise God, that you have faced the storms, you have gone through, and you are still standing. Somebody need to glorify God. Yes, you are still standing. You're broken, but you're not forgotten. Mighty God, blessings to you, sister Sharon. Amen. You are broken, but you're not forgotten. The scars are there, but it's your evidence. Mighty God. Somebody glorify God. Amen. Praise God. Hallelujah. And somebody need to understand too that your deepest wounds, amen, it often equip us to comfort and support others who are going through their trials. Amen. So whatever you have gone through, amen, you know, God equipped you with these, amen, so that you can bring comfort to somebody that is going through their situation. So don't be ashamed of the scars, of the abuse, of the trauma, hallelujah, of the hurt, of the pain. Don't be ashamed of it. Mighty God, it's your proof. Somebody need to just give God the praise that the proof is there. Hallelujah. Glory to God. Your proof is still there. My God. Hallelujah. But you know what? Hallelujah. You are still standing. Hallelujah. You are still standing. And that which you have gone through, praise be to God, is also telling you, mighty God, that the pain was real. Amen. There's sometimes people tell some story and you wonder, but you see, the scars that are there is saying to you that the pain was real. Amen. Praise God. The damage, amen, though, is not permanent. Hallelujah. Hallelujah. They are just a reminder. Amen. Praise God, that a wound has closed and has given way of strength. And somebody just need to give God praise. Hallelujah. You're broken, but you're not forgotten. Amen. Praise God. Hallelujah. So don't be ashamed. Don't be ashamed of those scars. Hallelujah. Glory to God. And this song is for you. This song is for you. So I don't care what you're going through right now. It doesn't matter what you're going through. I know the scars are there. I know the pain that is there. The trauma. And mighty God. Woo! And promises. God, you're worthy to be praised. Enough of those. We give you praise. We give you praise. And have done that. But I'm telling you, man, all those scars are your evidence. All my life has lost its meaning. But you know what? You're still standing. You're still standing. Somebody need to glorify God.

0: Blessings to you, Sister Herman. Glad to have you on board, Cousin Herman. Pray to God.
1: Don't wanna cry.
0: No more tears. You are still standing. You have been raped. You have been abused. You have been suffering. You have gone through pain, trauma, whatever it is.

0: Could you possibly rewind and come again?
1: Mighty God, can I talk to Ray Delano there? I said there's some of us that are still battling with pain, with the hurt, with the trauma. 20, 30 years.
2: Broken.
1: Like the man at the pool for 38 years. You have been going through. But I stopped by to tell you.
2: So
1: I said the scars are there. But don't be ashamed of the scars.
2: Lost its meaning and my soul.
1: That's your proof right there.
2: Lord, I'm asking you to dry my tears.
1: The mighty God,
2: do you know?
1: I don't know what you have gone through or what you're going through. Raise your line. Hallelujah.
2: Woo.
1: Blessings to you, Sister Donette.
2: I'm feeling

0: to God. The person is still not healed.
1: There's a miracle.
0: I pray today, man. You will just let go and let God.

0: God, I give you praise. Hallelujah. Glory to God.
1: I don't want to cry.
2: Could you possibly rewind and come again?
0: One more time from the top for you, Mammy Maxine. And for the entire CJ Gospel of Family and the Kingdom Bill of Family, those who are listening for the first time, second time, wherever you are locked in from,
1: enough of those.
0: Whatever your pain, whatever your situation, I know there's some things that we have locked up in our inside.
1: The story goes,
0: we can't even tell of it.
1: My life,
0: it hurts. It's painful. Mighty God,
1: searches for more. Mask.
0: But I pray today, man,
1: to dry my tear.
0: God will heal us from all the scars that this world has given to us. My God.

0: you possibly rewind and come again?
1: From the top one more time. I'm playing this time for you, Sister Donette. And I tell him, and I tell you, you know, the Bible said that when Thomas
2: promises, I've had enough of those. Been there.
1: The Bible said Thomas doubted Jesus' resurrection, man.
2: So the story.
1: And declared that he would have believed it unless lost it. He could see the nail marks in Jesus' hands.
2: Searches.
1: And touch the wounds.
2: I'm asking you to dry my tears. I've got to.
1: The Bible said when the other disciples told Thomas that they had seen the risen Jesus. The Bible said, man, Thomas said, man, unless I touch the hands, then I'm going to believe. The evidence was there. The scars was in his hands. Mighty God. And I'm going to tell somebody, man, the

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You are a survivor. Telling the story how God brought you over. God brought you out. All right.

0: mighty God, mighty God, my God, I don't want to cry no more. I don't want to shed no more tears. Amen. Praise be to God. And I just want to tell somebody out there, amen, praise be to God, that the sound right now, listening to the sound of my voice, I want to say to you, never ever, amen, be ashamed of your scar. Amen. It simply means you are stronger than whatever tried to hurt you. Amen. Praise God. You overcame. Mighty God, praise be to God. So don't be ashamed of it. Amen. Praise be to God. And I tell you why. Praise God. Listen to this one.
1: The world,
0: mighty God,
1: is heavy.
0: We have a God. We have a God. Once again, CJ Gospel, our family.
1: Cool.
0: And once again, I want to say thanks to Mommy Ivy.
1: And I can't find
0: my God Almighty, my God, for passing on, man. Getting up out of the seat.
1: To the
0: and this is Pastor Tanisha with the voice that makes a difference.
1: You hold me close,
0: mighty God. Somebody better find strength in the Lord. The joy of the Lord is our strength.

And those who want to call in, the number to call, 347-343-4785. That's a new number, all right? Once again, the number to call, 347-343-4785. Once again, 347-343-4785. That's the number to call, all right?

0: could you possibly rewind and come again?
1: From the top for you, sis.
2: Evian.
1: And Marie. Down there in Jamaica. From the top for you.
2: Life feels cold.
1: And always remember.
2: And I can't find peace.
1: That you can find strength in the Lord.

God, man, I tell you, when you can find strength in the Lord, come on, somebody, when you can find strength in the Lord, amen, praise be to God. I tell you, man, all we got to do is to pull strength from him. Praise be to God. The joy of the Lord is our strength. And the word of God say, in our weakness, his strength is made perfect. My God, so we have our God and we can pull strength from him when we're feeling weak. Amen, praise be to God. Yeah, man. So guess what? We're going to keep it flowing. We're going to keep it

0: getting our attention. All right then. Gospel Assembly Church of Jesus Christ Apostolic present Gospel Explosion 2026 on Saturday, July 11. 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Admission $40. And guess who? Me friend, Stephen Peninsulin will be in town alongside Brother Patrick Reed, Brother Paul Marlon Anderson, Sister Sakisha, MC, Brother Ron, you know good again, Stephen. It's not free. Me say I've party that if he comes in. Hey, you think I let me tell? Also featuring GAC, Voice of Triumph. Me a talk it, choo-choo, God no. You want to know? 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Gospel Explosion, July 11, 2026. Mount Vernon, hey, sitting, turn up, it gone, me ready, boom!
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0: Yes, it's that time again when the wonderful folks over at Elim Church of God, under the leadership of Reverend Marcia Pennicott, present their 2026 fish fry. 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
1: Find a way.
0: Sometimes it's not just the words, but the songs. 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
1: Lord,
0: I pray that these songs will minister to somebody.
1: To guide me.
0: You're feeling alone, feeling like you're forgotten.
1: Weak, Lord.
0: Mighty God.
1: And
0: just remember today.

0: 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From
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0: From the top for you, Sister Bennett. And I said, man, you're not forgotten. The Lord knows your name. Your story is not finished. And your strength will be renewed today. Mighty God.
2: Journey through the pain of sorrow.
0: Hallelujah. 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

0: mighty God, I tell you, man. 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My God, hallelujah, glory to God. Mighty God, Radio Land, I tell you, man, I tell you. I tell you, I tell you.
1: I'm still alive.
0: Woo.
1: I'm still breathing.
0: Mighty God, mighty God.
1: They wonder how I survive.

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That is standing before you can testify. You are a miracle right there. But I look nothing. You're looking like nothing.

once again, the number to call, 347-343-4785. But I look now. That's 347-343-4785. Amen to that, Sister Latisha.

0: somebody need to thank God.
1: But
0: you're not looking like what you have been through. Some of us went through some category 5 storms. Storms of sickness. Marital storms. Children's storms.
1: I'm still alive.
0: Financial storms. And you name it. But you're not looking like what you have gone through.
1: You wonder,
0: my God,
1: I survive.
0: Sometimes if some of us would talk our stories
1: in the midst of my
0: people would be amazed.
1: They,
0: because you're not looking like what you have gone through. Somebody just need to thank God. Thank you, Jesus. I'm not looking like what I've gone through.
1: That is
0: I am a walking miracle, mighty God.

0: songs and battles. We thank God.
1: I let nothing.
0: Because God was on your side.
1: Like what?
0: You are still standing.
1: Ooh.
0: Mighty God.
1: Love.
0: Doctors gave you over.
1: Oh, in my pain.
0: But look at God. Look what the Lord has done.
1: Ooh.
0: Mighty God. Somebody need to be proud of what you have overcome.
1: Yeah.
0: By the grace of God.
1: Yeah. Cast down.
0: And I love this saying.
1: For
0: there's a quote that says that the butterfly,
1: I know you struggle through your pain,
0: does not look it. The butterfly do not look back on the caterpillar in shame.
1: In the midst of your troubles.
0: So whatever you have gone through,
1: I know that I will rise again.
0: You are still standing.
1: I'll take.
0: You look good.
1: Many blows.
0: Mighty God. Those silent tears.
1: Come.

0: the table, man. All you had was just water. No sugar. Nothing to eat. But God. No clothes on your back. No shoes on your feet. But look at God. Mighty God.
1: I look nothing like what.
0: Some people write you off. But look at God. Look what the Lord has done.
1: I had to climb. The waters were deep, but I still move ahead.
0: And I can tell you, it was not easy.
1: My tears,
0: but look at God.
1: So
0: look at God. You like, look like nothing. Nothing. But you have gone through. Nothing. Hallelujah.
1: Nothing like what I've been through.
0: And I want to say to somebody. You see, we never know what people are going through.
1: Nothing.
0: Like because we knew our journey is for us to be kind to each other.
1: Nothing at all.
0: When we see people going through, they're going through. Let us be kind, man.
1: Nothing.
0: Because their mourning is coming too. So weeping may endure for a night. Joy comes in the morning. Mighty God. Can I take this one from the top? Woo! When you look at some people and they tell you, man, I had stage 4 cancer. But look at God. Stage 5. Stage 3 cancer. But look what the Lord has done. Looking like nothing that you have gone through.
1: I found a song.
0: My God.
1: In the

0: to realize that sometimes the people with the biggest smiles are the ones that are struggling the most. You come and you put on a show with the biggest smile, but sometimes they are the one that are struggling the most. My God.
1: Oh, cause I look nothing.
0: But thank God.
1: Nothing like what
0: looking like nothing
1: been through.
0: What we have been through. Amen, Mommy Maxine.
1: Love.
0: Hallelujah.
1: Strong in my pain. I look nothing like what I've been through.
0: Aren't you glad? My God, we should be running and skipping. Mighty God.
1: Yeah. Cast down.
0: Some of us didn't even love ourselves.
1: Destroy.
0: We hated how we look. Never loved the complexion we had.
1: Struggle.
0: The body shape we didn't love. And because of that,
1: found a song.
0: It was so hard to love ourselves.
1: Of your
0: hard to love yourself. But look at God.
1: Know that I will.
0: All about self-love.
1: Yeah, yeah.
0: Mighty God.

0: Mighty God, I tell you, man, I tell you, mighty God, hallelujah, looking like nothing. Nothing you have gone through. Amen. Praise God. If some of us just take a look back over our shoulder. Amen. Praise God. And look where the Lord has taken us from. Hallelujah. The songwriter said, mighty long way, Lord. Look where you brought me from. A mighty, mighty, mighty long way. Amen. Praise be to God. Hallelujah. And we thank God that we're not what we have been through. Amen. Praise be to God. But we, hallelujah, glory to God. Hallelujah, have overcome. We have overcame. Amen. And our past is not our identity. Amen. We are not, you know, we are not identified by our past. Amen. Praise be to God. It's, praise God, our past is was just our preparation. Amen. So whatever we have gone through was just preparing us for our now. Amen. Praise God. Amen. Praise be to God. So we thank God, man, we're not looking like what we have gone through. Amen. Praise be to God. Can you imagine? Amen. Praise God. If we should look like what we have gone through, all the things some of us have gone through. Amen. Praise be to God. And we should now be looking like what we have gone through. My God, some people would think that we are crazy. Some people would think they would run and hide from us. Amen. Praise be to God. But you know what? We thank God. Through it all, we are not looking like what we have gone through. And you know, everybody have a story. Everybody have a story. Glory be to God. We all have a story. Amen. Praise be to God. So we thank God, man. We, praise God, have gone through the process. We have gone through the process.
1: Right now.
0: Woo! And you know what? I give God for thanks for the process. Radio Land, praise be to God. Ooh, yeah. CJ Gospel, our family. Wherever you are locked in at this time, we're just giving God thanks for the process. It's now 1:45 in the studio. But we're giving God praise, man, through the process. Woo! We give God the glory.
2: Through the cross,
0: we give him the praise.
2: I will wait.
0: Mighty God.
2: I

0: Sister Leticia, Sister Donnet, Mommy Maxine, and Marie. Sister Shireen.
1: Oh God, I will wait.
0: Sister Bennett.
1: What?
0: Sister Sharon, aka Knockup.
1: It's not easy.
0: Sister Jean.
1: I'm going.
0: Mighty God.
1: Now it's a lot of pain.
0: All those in the chat room, man. Kingdom Builder, CJ Gospel, our family.
1: Right now,
0: we're gonna wait through the process. Mommy Ivy.
1: What?
0: Dad CJ, big up yourself.
1: Just pray for me.
0: Wherever you are, sir.
1: But through the process.
0: And let me shout out to Bishop Martin, aka Dad.
1: God help me.
0: Mighty God.
1: Through
0: Lady Martin.
1: I will wait. I will wait. Oh God.
0: And the Life Worship Center. Mighty God, mighty God. Auntie Dots. Pastor Pauline.
1: What you going through right now?
0: Pastor Allen, big up yourself.
1: What you going through right now? It's a lot of pain.

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Bronx Pentecostal Tabernacle.

Hold on, caller. 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Just call me back, all right, please. All right.

0: Blessings to you, caller.
1: Amen. Praise God. Good afternoon, Pastor Tanisha, my daughter. Oh, glory to God. I just want to say to God be the praise. You know, I know it's the Holy Spirit directing you to choose these songs today. Glory to God. And, it's ministering to me. Glory to God. And I can imagine it's ministering to God's people. Glory to God. I just want to encourage you just to continue to follow the leading of the Holy Spirit, because I know that He will never lead you wrong. God bless you. Keep up the good work for the Lord. Amen. I love you with the love of the Lord. I love you with all my heart.
0: Amen.
1: God bless you. Keep up the good work.
0: God bless you too, Mommy Maxine. Thank you so much. Amen. Praise be to God. Thank you so much for calling, man. Thank you for the encouragement. Amen. May the God of heaven bless you too. All right.
1: Amen.
0: Amen. Amen. As you keep it locked. All right. Amen. Praise God. Praise be to God. I take this one from the top. All right.

0: Almighty God, I tell you, man, Lord, help me through the storm. I can make it. I can't make it if you don't hold my hand. Mighty God, raise your line. I don't know about you, but I feel encouraged, right? Woo! CJ Gospel, our family. And my kingdom build a family. Yes, man.
1: I've been down some dark road.
2: Hey, come here. Oh, no, look, my friend. No, me getting your attention. All right, then. 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On Saturday, July 11, we're 140 West 1st Street, Mount Vernon, New York. Admission $40. And guess who? Me. Friend Stephen Peninsulin will be in town alongside Brother Patrick Reed, Brother Paul Marlon Anderson, Sister Sakisha, MC Brother Ron, you know, good again, Stephen. It's not free. Me say a party that if it comes in. Hey, you think I let me tell? Also featuring GAC Voice of Triumph. Me a talking choo choo, God no. You want to know? 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

0: One more year on them. From the CJ celebrating. Make sure to come out tonight. It's a good night.
1: Hello, hello, hello. 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
1: So when me I say they nah no number, give me a number, make me call them then now.
0: No, of course they got number. You can call Jerry, he my manager and my friend. 646-234-8856. That's a Jerry. And then if you want to tailoring alteration or postering, you know, call Rolly. Yes, 646-538-2734. When we say Razor Express, then bad, then turn up. Your head are going to look decent, then God.

Almighty God, I tell you, man. Are in you too. Lord, lift us up where we belong. About the road. Once again, this is Pastor Tanisha. So very long. Oh, we're going up until 3, right? It's the voice that makes the difference. Once again, this is Pastor Tanisha. So very long. Oh, we're going up until 3, right? A mountain in our way, but we. And it's the voice that makes the difference. Mighty God.

tomorrow. 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Yeah, man, yeah, man, yeah, man. 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
1: For the day.
0: Mommy Ivy, once again, big up yourself. Dad CJ, big up yourself.
1: Me.
0: Yes, man.
1: And right.
0: Donna Radio, big up yourself. Sherman, knock up.
1: Need you
0: right now. Yes, Lord.

0: Tom and Maxine. 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
0: Sister Latisha, big up herself too.

0: Chris Martin, big up yourself, all right?
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0: Almighty God, I tell you, man, before the day is over. What a day, what a day, what a day.
1: Wondering when your night will be gone.
0: What a day. Radio Land, what a day. Mighty God.
1: You can't see your way.

0: And I just want us to bear this announcement in mind.
1: When will God come through?
0: So Saturday, June 20th. I've got that Saturday coming, all right? Operation Change, Let the Children Come Foundation. We'll be having their fish fry. Tickets $30. And that's Bishop Martin, all right?
1: From those
0: Operation Change, Let the Children Come Foundation.
1: He may not come at your request, but God.
0: And the address, the venue, 3146 Seymour Avenue, Bronx, New York. And everybody's expected to go support. It's for a worthy cause, right?
1: So when you pray for things you need, just wait on God.
0: It's all about the children, our future, right? Everyone is expected
1: that he should
0: go purchase their fish.
1: He will come through.
0: Or jerk chicken or stew pork.
1: So don't you worry.
0: Or steamed fish or escovitch fish.
1: God is here.
0: And on the side you have rice and peas, rasta pasta, Bami festival and tossed salad. Also have soup too, large and small. And you can go as early as 10 a.m. to start getting your food to 7 p.m. All right. So once again, that is June 20. That's Saturday coming.
1: Remember God.
0: At 3146 Seymour Avenue.
1: From those liars.
0: And I said that's Bishop Martin. All right. So just go ahead and support, support, support.

0: remember Sunday, this Sunday, come in.
1: Does not mean
0: the 21st.
1: Remember God.
0: It's the Morgan's Banquet, all right?
1: Daniel
0: from Talk Radio. Yes, man, they will be having their banquet at Eastwood Manor this Sunday. Yeah.
1: God has never
0: the 21st of June. And everyone away expected to go and support, all right? So for just now, these are the only ones you're getting from me, all right? I know Mommy Ivy has reloaded all of the events coming up. I'm just giving her the recent. Saturday coming. Saturday coming. That's the 28th of June. The Operation Change, Let the Children Come Foundation. Their fish fry, don't miss it. All right, go out and support. And then the Sunday, the same Sunday, the Sunday after. That's Deacon Morgan.
1: For so long. Wonder.
0: Actually, say the Morgans.
1: You're not who
0: will be holding their banquet.
1: Hide and pray
0: at Eastwood Manor, right?
1: And see.
0: So, family, we are expected to just go ahead and just show our support, all right? So, show them how the key, what you call it, the CJ Gospel, our family do it, all right? Yes, man. Let's go and support, all right?
1: And in truth. Yet still you
0: and coming up right after this,
1: oh God.
0: Pastor Tensie Dennis
1: through.
0: Will be coming up right next, all right?
1: Message for you.
0: God, Sister Sharon, this one is for you, aka Knock Up.
1: Denial.
0: Send this one out to you,

Mighty God, you're telling man, your darkest day, our praise be to God, the darkest time is just before the day. Mighty God, mighty God, my God, what a God, what a God, man. We thank God, man. Our God is not a God that is created by human's hand. Hallelujah. Glory be to God. Our God is the true and living God. As Elijah said, let the God who answers by fire, let him be God. Come on to somebody. Let him be God. As we're closing out. Hey, yeah. Mighty God, I tell you, man, too much to gain, to lose. This one going out to you, Dad CJ. 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
1: Mighty God, and as we go, just remember, don't you remember, there is too much to gain. Too much to gain, to lose.
2: Behind me.
1: Come too far to look back now. Come too far to turn back now. Forward still. If you can't run, then you walk. If you can't walk, then you creep. If you can't creep, then you crawl. 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We're not gonna stop here. We will not die here. Too much to gain, to lose. Mighty God, this race is not for the swift. Neither this battle for the strong, but it's those who will endure to the end. The same shall be saved. Watching the man, I say, if you cannot run, you better walk. 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

course it's Jehovah's will. 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CJ Gospel, our family, wherever you are, forward still. My kingdom builder family, forward still. Silent listeners, vocal listeners, each and every one at the sound of my voice.

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0: bless you, Radio Land. Pastor Tanisha, love and appreciate each and every one of you. Those in the chat room, may the God of heaven bless you. Bless Uno and keep you all. Have yourself a wonderful, wonderful, wonderful. And bless day in the Lord. 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
1: Hey, come here. Oh, no, look, my friend. No, me get to the attention. All right, then. 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MC, Brother Ron, you no good again, Stephen. 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Also featuring GAC, Voice of Triumph. 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Gospel Explosion, July 11, 2026. Mount Vernon, he's sitting, turn up, he gone. Me ready, boom!
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0: year on them. From the CJ celebrating, make sure to come out and all. It's a good night.
1: Hello, hello, hello. 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

0: Satan. All right then. Gospel Assembly Church of Jesus Christ Apostolic present Gospel Explosion 2026 on Saturday, July 11. We're 140 West First Street, Mount Vernon, New York. Admission $40. And guess who? Me, my friend, Stephen Peninsulin, will be in town alongside Brother Patrick Reed, Brother Paul Marlon Anderson, Sister Sakisha, MC Brother Ron, you know, good again, Stephen. It's not free. Me say a $40 if it comes in. Hey, you think I let me tell? Also featuring GAC, Voice of Triumph. Me a talking choo-choo, God know. 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Call the number 917-767-9138 or 347-557-2217. Gospel Explosion, July 11, 2026. Mount Vernon, he's sitting, turn up, he gone. Me ready? Boom!
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0: It's that time again when the wonderful folks over at Elim Church of God, under the leadership of Reverend Marcia Pennicott, present their 2026 Fish Fry. 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

0: 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That's 1305 East Gun Hill Road in a Bronx. 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
1: So when me I say they not no number, give me a number, make me call them then now.
0: Of course they got number. You can call Jerry, he my manager and my friend. 646-234-8856. That's a Jerry. And then if you want to tailoring alteration or posteriness, you know, call Rolly. Yes, 646-538-2734. When we say Razor Express, then bad, then turn up. Your head are going to look decent, then gone.

0: Satan. All right then. Gospel Assembly Church of Jesus Christ Apostolic present Gospel Explosion 2026 on Saturday, July 11. We're 140 West First Street, Mount Vernon, New York. Admission $40. And guess who? Me friend, Stephen Peninsulin will be in town alongside Brother Patrick Reed, Brother Paul Marlon Anderson, Sister Sakisha, MC, Brother Ron, you know, good again, Stephen. It's not free. Me say a $40 if he comes in. Hey, you think I let me tell? Also featuring GAC, Voice of Triumph. Me a talking choo-choo, God no. You want to know? Call the number 917-767-9138 or 347-557-2217. Gospel Explosion, July 11, 2026. Mount Vernon, he's sitting, turn up, he gone. Me ready, boom!
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0: Hello, hello, hello. Yes, it's that time again when the wonderful folks over at Elim Church of God, under the leadership of Reverend Marcia Pennicott, present their 2026 fish fry. It's still $35, still reasonable. And that's going to be on July 18th, Saturday, 12 p.m. at 150 West 3rd Street, yes, at the CB Jerk Center. 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

0: 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This old man, he keeps playing.
1: Are you talking about me? I'm the old man. Yes, New York City and the world, good evening to you and God bless you. My name is Pastor John, and it's kids time. It's time for kids. This is the time we dedicate to our children. Make sure our children have an opportunity to listen to the radio without fear or favor. Yeah. I don't know if you know what I'm talking about. Kids can listen and not worry. Some kids don't like to listen to some of these adult programs, you know. So you have to sit with them. So this is where the kids find their release on the kids program. Please don't keep the kids away from the kids program. Bring them in and let's give them their songs. Let's give them their songs. It's a beautiful afternoon and a beautiful month. And thank each and everyone for coming in. I've been away for a couple of days. But I'm back. Yes. And we're going to do this all over again. We're going to do it all over again. You know, I would like to say congratulations to all our graduates, you know. It's graduation time and all the kids are graduating. And, you know, it's a wonderful thing. Wonderful time of year. It's a wonderful time of year when these kids graduate and they march across the stage, you know, in their gowns and caps. And they're so beautiful. They look so beautiful. And if you have a graduate, congratulations to you. If you have a child graduating, you know, it's a wonderful thing. All right. So, let's keep the children near and dear to us this afternoon. And, you know, I want to say happy birthday also to all the birthday celebrants having a birthday this month, this week, today, yesterday, tomorrow. Happy birthday to you and God bless you. It's a beautiful thing, you know, celebrating a milestone. And I encourage you kids to cherish them and, you know, make the most of them. Do the best you can. Have a good time, because there's going to come a time when you're not going to be looking forward to these things. Oh, yes. Happy birthday to all the big kids, those of you who are celebrating your birthdays. It's kids time. What we do on a Wednesday is to encourage, you know, the big kids to mingle. Mingle with the younger kids, you know. Sit down, let your hair down, wrap your arms around them, sing with them, laugh with them. Have fun with your kids this afternoon. It's kids time. And we often start out by playing this beautiful song. We encourage you to play with your child. Listen to this.
2: The greatest memories of all are the ones we share with the friends we love. I love you.

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Those three words, they mean so much to our kids. We encourage you to try and use them every minute of the day so your kids get used to them, so your kids aren't afraid of them. They know it, right? Each time we start out like this. It's a kid's time. It's their song. Sing along.

everybody. 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The purpose of this song is for you to sing along with your child. It's for you to bond with your child, your grandchild, your nephew, your niece, the children closest to you. Yes. You gotta use these three words to them all the time. Make them understand where the love is coming from. And this only happens when you say, I love you. Oh, yes. Oh, yes. We need to practice saying those three words to our kids on a regular basis. Don't be afraid. And remember, when we come this afternoon, it's to have fun, right? You sing along and you do the actions to the song with your kids. And by now, you know, you should know the songs. You should know the actions, right? You've been a regular listener to our broadcast. Come on, let's do the action to the song with your child. Don't be afraid to look stupid. You're stupid anyway, so, you know, let's do it. That's what my kid told me. Dad, you ain't got no sense. That was a long time ago. You didn't try that now anyway. But let's play the fool for our kids this afternoon. Let's always do this. The action song I'm coming with now. All right, let's do it.

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Do it with your child, it's even more fun. 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

Singing that? 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You should have been singing with your child. You should have been singing that with your child. Oh yes, it's kids time. My name is Pastor John in the building. I belong to the Divine Church of God. We are located at 697 East 219th Street, right at the corner of White Plains Road. And I'd like to invite you to come over. Come over. Fellowship with us. On a Sunday morning, we're there at 9 o'clock, and I'm sure if you come, you will like it. You will enjoy it.

E-I-E-I-O, it says. E-I-E-I-O. Old MacDonald had a farm. Long time I haven't been on a farm. Have you guys been on a farm? Oh boy, it's something else though, you know? Yeah. The farm, they got so much stuff going on. So much stuff going on. Well, what can I say? Here's an old favorite.

0: sound like the kids, believe it or not. They don't sound like no kids though, but hey, what can I say? Lord, what a night. What a Saturday night.
1: Huh?
0: What a Saturday night!

0: you're happy and you know it.
1: I mean, if you're happy, you ought to know it.
0: Good evening to you, New York City.
1: It's a beautiful day in the neighborhood. Yeah, yesterday was kind of nasty. But thank God today is nice, you know. Lots of sunshine and things. And we are here on Kids Time. My name is Pastor John. And, you know, we often forget that kids have feelings too. So I like to play the feelings song. I like to play the feelings. Some people don't like it. Some people don't like it at all. Right? So let me put this one on so our kids can sing along. We want our kids to be a part of this. Even though some of the songs nowadays are so different, right? They got what they call Afrobeats. They're so fast and kids are doing all kind of stuff. That's when you know you're getting old, you know, when you think that the kids are doing things that look, you know, fast and not even fast, but it looks like it. So here I am, right, trying to get this going right. Yeah, here we go. You guys might like this one. I do.

she does. Oh, yes, she does. He has the whole world in his hands. You better believe it. Are you still with me? Are you still with me this afternoon? You know, sometimes people say they want to call me and they don't have the number. Number is 914-652-1559 if you want to give me a call. Right? 914-652.

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That's a wonderful Bible. She said, the Bible tells me so. I love this song. I love this song. Come on, let's do it. Kids Land. Kids Time. 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
1: Are you ready for this? 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

0: me getting our attention. 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And guess who? Me friend, Stephen Peninsulin will be in town alongside Brother Patrick Reed, Brother Paul Marlon Anderson, Sister Sakisha, MC, Brother Ron, you no good again, Stephen. It no free. Me say a $40 fee comes in. Hey, you think I let me tell? Also featuring GAC, Voice of Triumph. Me a talking choo-choo, God no. 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Mount Vernon, hey, sitting, turn up, it gone, me ready, boom!
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0: It's that time again when the wonderful folks over at Elim Church of God, under the leadership of Reverend Marcia Pennicott, present their 2026 Fish Fry. 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

0: about them there. 1305 East Gun Hill Road in a Bronx. 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
1: So when me I say they not no number, give me a number, make me call them then now.
0: No, of course they got number. You can call Jerry, he my manager and my friend. 646-234-8856. That's a Jerry. And then if you want to tailoring alteration or postering, you know, call Rolly. Yes, 646-538-2734. When we say Razor Express, then bad, then turn up. Your head are going to look beast and then gone.

Yes, New York City, welcome back. Thank you so much for sticking around. Thank you much for waiting. Just want to remind everyone, you know, we are Divine Church of God. Our church is located at 697 East 219th Street, right at the corner of White Plains Road. We got a dynamic ministry over there with a beautiful pair of people at the helm, you know, Pastor and co-pastor, Pastor O'Neill Morgan, who is the pastor, and then his wife, Pastor Tracy Ann Morgan, the Reverend Dr. Tracy Ann Morgan, who is the co-pastor. Come on out and fellowship with us. We're there every Sunday morning. Every Sunday morning at 9 o'clock, I invite you to come check us out. Yes. We invite you to bring the kids along. I'd love to see the kids. So bring the kids along, right? As we get ready for the big kids. Here we go.

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That's the brown girl. 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And she's in the ring. Right? Yeah, no more off your big kids show place. We got some songs here for you, which I'm quite sure you'll enjoy. So don't get comfortable. We want you up on your feet and dancing. Right? I said we want you up on your feet and dancing. So get ready. Get ready to dance the one that I love so much, right? Huh? The one that I love so much. Boy, I don't know why. When you need to hear or see these songs, it's never easy to find them, right? But here we go. Here we go, right? And this is for all Jamaicans listening this afternoon. God bless you. And please remember to come by and visit us at 697 East 219th Street, right at the corner of White Plains Road. Yeah, Divine Church of God. I'm looking forward to seeing you.

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Are you with me, people? My name is Pastor John, right? And this is Kids Time. Big Kids Time.

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Yes, New York City. 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

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You don't know anything about that. You'll have to leave it to old fogies like myself. 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

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Do you remember that one? I'm dropping these things on you, and I'm sure you guys don't remember them, you know. Yeah, I'm sure you don't remember them. Yes. I don't know about you, man. You ought to acknowledge that you don't remember.

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It's Big Kid's time.

Now, sir, if Jah is by my side, New York City, how you doing today? My name is Pastor John. I want to welcome you to our broadcast this afternoon. Hope you are blessed. I hope you are blessed.

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0: All God-fearing people, let's go. Yeah.

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After all, eh? After all, come on, somebody. My name is Pastor John in the building. It's all about the music this afternoon. Listen to this one. This is one y'all suck else.

Yes, New York City. Nobody cut it. Nobody trim it. It's the Pentecostal fire. Good evening. God bless you. My name is Pastor John in the building. You know, we're going to change the pace and slow it down a bit as we wind down this afternoon. Just want to take time out to thank you for being a part of this broadcast. You know, I've been away for a couple of days. But I'm back. And I've got the fire still. We got the fire still. So I hope you enjoy the broadcast. But we're going to slow it down with some this kind of music here. But the ladies will love it. The ladies will love this kind of thing, I'm sure. Right? Just be cool and enjoy the rest of this, I'm sure. It will bring a smile to somebody. Are you ready for this? I said, are you ready for this? Yeah. Here we go. Softly, tenderly this evening as we slow it down. Just for the ladies. Remember, our church is located at 697 East 219th Street, right at

0: to the attention. All right then. Gospel Assembly Church of Jesus Christ Apostolic present Gospel Explosion 2026 on Saturday, July 11. We're 140 West First Street, Mount Vernon, New York. Admission $40. And guess who? Me friend, Stephen Peninsulin will be in town alongside Brother Patrick Reed, Brother Paul Marlon Anderson, Sister Sakisha, MC, Brother Ron, you no good again, Stephen. It no free. Me say a $40 fee comes in. Hey, you think I let me tell? Also featuring GAC, Voice of Triumph. Me a talkie, choo-choo, God no. You want to know? Call the number 917-767-9138 or 347-557-2217. Gospel Explosion, July 11, 2026. Mount Vernon, he's sitting, turn up, he gone. Me ready, boom!
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0: yes, it's that time again when the wonderful folks over at Elim Church of God, under the leadership of Reverend Marcia Pennicott, present their 2026 fish fry. 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

ever I haven't done a Hot Wednesday. But I just want to give God praise and just give him thanks for giving me the opportunity that I can come one more time. Yes, man, to just, you know, bless up the Lord Jesus Christ, because he is a mighty God and he has been good to each and every single one of us. Yes, man, in spite of what we're going through, God is still a good God. So let us give him praise. Let us lift up his name. Let us worship him, because he is worthy. He is worthy to be praised. Praise God. God has been good to each and every one of us. I was on earlier, and then Pastor Tanisha came on, and then praise God, Pastor Tensi Dennis, and then Pastor John Crooks. Seems like I had to think for a while. Pastor John Crooks, I want to say, Pastor John Crooks, to you, praise God. I just give God praise for you. Great kids program as usual. And I know the kids look forward. Yes, man, they look forward to hearing the kids program. So I just want to greet up Radio Land, greet up each and everyone. I see Sister Jenny Bless that's checked in. Says only Sister Jenny Bless. And I think I saw Blackie Mother. Did I? Maybe not. But I know I did see Sister Jenny Bless. Sister Jenny Bless, I greet you. I greet you. And for all, each and every one that is locked in on 98.1, 98.5, all our connecting partners, blessing to you. And also blessing to those that are locked in on their Google Play, their smart radio, whatever device you are listening by. I just want to greet you up in the mighty name of Jesus. So I'm going to play this song, and then I'll be back to do the opening prayer. Yeah.

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0: Big up to all my cab driver friends. 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Big up to all the silent listeners.

up to Sister Ina from Beechester. 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Yeah, man. 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

0: Adela Security, you know, the next event is July 26th. That would be Brother CJ's big birthday celebration. And I'm looking forward to see you. All right. So I hope I give grace your presence in the place. I would really like to see you there. So it's circle that on your calendar. All right. July 26th at Eastwood Manor. Yes, that would be our next event from the CJ Gospel Hour. All right. I'm telling you. Okay. The train heading home. All right. You're on the train heading home. May God cover you. Yes, man. I ask God to just keep you, cover you, protect you. But let me do the opening prayer. Father, in the name of Jesus, as I come before you one more time, Father God, to just lift up your name, to honor you, to praise you, to just give you glory this afternoon, I thank you, dear God, for this opportunity that I can come one more time in your presence, oh God, to just come and to just do your will, to just do your work, to just grace the people, oh God, with the presence of songs and words of encouragement, oh God, even for security that is on his way home, and for each and everyone that is on their way home, I pray for your divine protection. I pray for your divine covering on the train, oh God, hallelujah. Shield them from the hands of the enemy, oh God. Whatever plan the enemy have, we dismantle it, we cancel it, because no weapon that is formed against God people will prosper. Oh God, for somebody that is sick right now, you said healing is your children's bread, and by your stripes they are healed. So Father God, I pray for your divine touch. Touch them from the crown of their head and to the sole of their feet, every internal organ, every muscle, every blood vessel. Oh God, whatever is off balance, I pray that you will put it back, oh God, hallelujah, in the right perspective place, in the mighty name of Jesus. I pray for the leaders, oh God, I pray that they will look to you. Every single leader, secular leader and church leaders, I pray, oh God, that they will look to you for direction and guidance. Touch them in a mighty way, hallelujah. That as they come to do your work, oh God, they will be prepared for the chaos and oh God, everything that is going on in the world, oh God. You will prepare them, Father God, for that task. For those that are in ministry, strengthen them. Oh God, I pray that they, oh God, you will encourage them. Oh God, I pray that they will be encouraged. Strengthen them in every era that they need to be strengthened, even in the financial era, in the mighty name of Jesus. Oh Father God, I pray, oh God, as I sit in the ear chair, Daddy Jesus, the songs, oh God. Oh God, I pray that, oh God, the songs that I play, the words, whatever come from my mouth, it will uplift somebody. Somebody will be encouraged. It will take somebody out of that depression and that dark valley that they're in right now. For a backslider, because you said you are married to the backslider. For an unsaved, because it is not your will that any should perish, but all should come to repentance. Clear the atmosphere in the mighty name of Jesus. Let peace reign. Let love reign. Hallelujah, Father God. Let forgiveness reign over the atmosphere. Where there is war, we call forth peace. Where there is hate, we call forth love. Hallelujah. Where there is unforgiveness, we call forth forgiveness in the mighty name of Jesus. As I go forth, lead and direct me, Daddy Jesus. I just want to thank you, oh God, for what you have done and what you will continue to do. In Jesus' name we pray. Amen, amen, and amen. Hallelujah. Thank you, Jesus. Declare peace and protection, I'm telling you, on your journey. Amen to that, security. God is good all the time. And all the time, God is a good God. I just want to say praise God to all the CJ Gospel family, to each and everyone that is listening to my voice at this time, those that are locked in on 98.1, those that are on their phone, whatever device you are listening by, I just want to grace you with God's presence today. Yes, man, a long time, you know, do that one evening, a long time, it feels so, I wouldn't even say weird, but it feels, but you know, it's good. It is good. It feels good. It feels good. It feels good. Yes, man. So praise be to God. I just want to say that the phone lines are open. 718-715-4668. 718-715-4668. So the phones line are open. So if you're listening from near, if you're listening from far, you can just call in and say, Sister Ivy, I got you locked. I got you locked. But you know, most of all, I would love to hear from a first time listener. I wonder if security can call me. Security, you want to link me up in the studio? Would you like to link me up in the studio? Yes, so nice. Link me up in the studio, security. Let me hear your voice. Let me hear your voice. 718-715-4668. 718-715-4668. 718-715-4668. One more time from the top. God, guess what? Never ask God the angel for protect your security. And for each and every one that's on their way home, knock up you too. May the good Lord protect you. May he dispatch your angel over you. Sister Cecile Powell out of Jamaica, good to have you on. We want to grace your presence, man. Sister, I'm telling you, Jacqueline. I want it.
1: Angels in encampment.
0: Talk to me, Carla. Talk to me.
2: This is overtime.
0: What me? I tell you, man. Overtime. Yeah, my middle pan. Overtime.
2: Are you
0: going to
2: call me out?
0: Yes, man. At you?
2: You want to ask me our security?
0: Oh, yes. Yes. Yes. Yes. Yes. So we got our female security and we got our male security. Wow, we're well protected, man. We are well protected.
2: I don't work this night. I don't work this time.
0: Uh-huh. But you're on duty right now. Because guess what? Ivy is on the airwaves. So you are got to be on duty.
2: Make sure the perimeter.
0: You got to be on duty,
2: insecure,
0: man.
2: Insecure. And the Doberman, them well fed.
0: So. I'm telling you. Sister Love, a long time. You know, the one program like this, you know?
2: Yes.
0: Long time. And when I say long time, I mean a long, long time. But it feels good. It feels good.
2: Yes, thank the Lord. And please, behave yourself.
0: Uh-huh. I'm telling you, man.
2: Bless, I'm here.
0: All right, bless up yourself. Bless up yourself. I'm telling you, man. Sister Jess said, Foster, big up yourself all the time. And you know something? Browning says she always locking. So let me see if Browning is really locked in today. Let me see if Browning is locked in. Sister, oh, wow. Jamaica in the house. Sister Vivette Watson, bless up yourself. Good to have you on, man. Good to have you on all the way down there in St. Mary. Yes, man. All the way down there in St. Mary, Jamaica. So we have Jamaica in the house. Me tell my auntie, me feel good. I feel good knowing that all my family, yes, man, the loading procedure has begun. Yes, man, the loading procedure has begun. It'll load up. It'll load up. It'll load up. It'll load up. It'll load up. I said, me ask God to dispatch his angel over each and every one. CJ Gospel family, where the goody there? Where brother Goody and sister Goody? Where is sister D out of Co-op City? Where is sister E? Where's sister Ingrid there?
1: God met the angels that encamp around me.
0: In these times, man, we gotta ask God to encamp his angel around his people, man. Encamp your angel around the youths, man. For those that are graduating, may God cover them. May God protect them. May he shield them from the hands of the enemy. For those that are heading to college, for those that are going up in grade, for those that are graduating and moving on to college, God's protection over you, man.

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We are warm up the thing now. 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Come just in a first. In the fire with the Hebrew boy. Me I take me time and ease in a second.

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It not happened. 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
1: Jesus, me not go worry.
0: Nah, Jesus. The man said the stone at the builder refuse. 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

0: Me now tell lunch, me give God thanks for the CJ Gospel family. One of the best.
1: I've seen God's mind.
0: Trust me, Sister Jasset.
1: This rock.
0: When we call Pana name that
1: the rock is Jesus.
0: Things happen, yes. God, there's power.
1: Jesus.
0: There's deliverance.
1: Oh,
0: there's healing. There's salvation.
1: Jesus.

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Check your WhatsApp. Me send it to you on WhatsApp, bro. I send it to you on WhatsApp. Yeah, man. I'm telling you, man. I'm telling you. So just check your WhatsApp. Check your WhatsApp. Check your WhatsApp. I'm listening. Okay. You know something? You know something? You're right, you know. You're right. You're right, security. Security. Am I error? All right. Check your WhatsApp now, security. Check your WhatsApp. Check your WhatsApp. I'm telling you, man. I'm telling you. Yes, but it's all about Jesus Christ, which is the solid rocker.

0: Blessing.
1: More love, more love, Sister Lady Shepherd. What's up?
0: Wagwan.
1: check in. I'm listening on, but at the same time, I'm multitasked because after listen, I'm paying attention on this crazy MTH, you know?
0: Right. You have to watch your surroundings, you know?
1: Yeah, man, you have to pay attention to what's going on.
0: Yes.
1: You don't know. New York, you know?
0: True. But, you know, God's covering, God's protection.
1: You're listening to good music and I'll meditate, you know?
0: Amen. Praise God. You know, God's covering, God's protection over you as you're on your journey home, you know?
1: Man, it's clear, you know?
0: Yeah, man. All right. You know, I really appreciate touching base.
1: Most time when I do on the live, because lately, when the program, I'm at work, but... This hour now is a new hour because I never normally come this hour.
0: Right, exactly. I don't normally come on this hour, you know. So, me just have, so, you know, just filling so in tonight.
1: The spirit tying everything to the power there.
0: Amen to that. Yeah, man. So, everything good, though?
1: Yeah, I've seen better days, but give thanks for everything, you know?
0: Yeah, man. Give thanks and, yeah, you know, as your journey home, God's covering over you, all right?
1: Man, I appreciate it. And you just go and take yourself and have a prosperous evening.
0: Respect. Receive.
1: Send me some info, read the event.
0: Alright, I'm going to send you a flyer on WhatsApp, alright?
1: Right. Yeah, man, I appreciate it.
0: Yeah, man. Alright, big up yourself, security, alright?
1: Blessing.
0: I'm telling you, blessing to you, Cousin Ermine. Welcome. We grace your presence, Cousin Ermine.

Yeah, can I get a radio check from 98.1? So if there's anyone out here that is locked in at 98.1, can I get a radio check? I want to big up Brother Goody and Sister Goody. Lady Masters, big up yourself. 90.1 Shower Gel Tone.

0: Blessing, blessing, blessing, blessing. Blessing.
1: Blessing, blessing, serving. I heard it's a 98.1.
0: Yeah.
1: Radio check.
0: Yeah.
1: Well, my radio is going good.
0: All right.
1: Yeah.
0: All right. Yes, so nice.
1: Going loud and clear.
0: Yes, so nice, brother Goody.
1: Yes, so nice.
0: I'm telling you, man. I'm telling you.
1: All right.
0: Blessing okay. And love. Yeah, man. All right, brother Goody. Keep it locked. And big up to Sister Goody, all right?
1: All right.
0: And okay. Sister Claudette. Goody and the whole crew. The whole crew. All right. Blessings, blessings, blessings. Well, I guess my husband is on board. Brother CJ is on board. Big up yourself, Brother CJ. Blackie Mother, big up yourself. Okay.

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